0: acts face up to 3 years in prison, while the promotion of LGBTQIA plus rights is also restricted. The BBC's Thomas Nardi reports.
1: The new anti-LGBTQ legislation has been passed with some amendments. It removes sanctions for legal, medical and other professionals who provide services to persons identified as homosexual. It also allows journalists to report and publish LGBTQ-related news. It prescribes stiffer punishment, up to 10-year imprisonment for publishing material aimed at children. Both versions of the bill have been widely criticized for infringing the rights of sexual minorities.
0: Sport, and in the NRL, the Sharks have defeated the Sea Eagles 28 points to 22. Cronulla and Blues hooker Blake Brayley left the field with a suspected broken arm and is in doubt for the second state of origin.
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7: No, we're here to make your day. It's 8:04 this morning. Gee, that's a bit dawning, isn't it? It's a beautiful morning this morning. So you're with Greg. Yep, still sitting in for Peter T. And I suppose I better give a bit of an update, although on the weather, it's now 6.8 degrees. Earlier on, it got down to 5. But, even though the air's a bit bright out there, it's shaping up quite well. Although we did hear that there's a severe weather warning coming, and I can't see it on the radar here, but look, who am I to argue? The UV is 2, which is low. Barometric pressure at 1,016, 0.2 hectopascals, and 0.4 mils of rain since 9 yesterday. So slightly chance of showers this evening with northeasterly light easterly winds tending to get up to 25 k's an hour. And it'll be up to 40 this afternoon, it says. So, yes, just did a bit of a refresh as I was reading it to you. Elsewhere around our beautiful region, good morning to Denmark. Showers increasing at a top of 19. It's Bremer. The same showers are all around. So, Bremer, you're heading for a top of 20. Noanga up in Jerry, you're also at 20 degrees. Mount Barker, you're looking at a top of 18. And I suppose life's a lottery. Sunday, we're looking partly cloudy with a low of 13 and a top of 19. Well, it was a low of 5 this morning coming in, but I spoke when I came in at 5:15 this morning, the moon that was beaming out there. It was a huge full moon, actually, and the wind was very, very still. It was a gorgeous morning. So polar bear weather, though, it certainly took your breath away. So as Pete, is your request of what, only for the good old Roy Orbison.

Peter Blakely crying in the chapel. Well, there'll be no crying in the chapel today. Weather forecast yesterday, look, it was going to be very bleak today. So if you were having your wedding today or you're going to a wedding, well, it's shaping up pretty good weather-wise. So fingers crossed for it all. And prior to that, we had Copperhead Road was a phone call request by Pat. So hope you enjoyed it. Gee, the phone's been running hot this morning and it was just... ringing a minute ago, which I wasn't getting to it quick enough. I was too busy pulling up my socks. As my father said, son, you always got to keep your socks pulled up. And I said, a bit hard when you're not wearing them, Dad. And if that was you, Bob, well, ring back later, mate, or please, as I say, send me a text. It is now that Saturday celebrity time for Margaret up at the Bethel Nursing Home. Good morning to you, Marg, and to your beautiful daughter, Glenda, who at this time we put out a request song for you while you're kicking back and enjoying your breakfast, no doubt. Well, hopefully you are. No burnt toast. Come on, what's on the menu today for you? And, yeah, Glenn was saying you've had a bit of an up-and-down week for you there, Mark. Well, look, hang in there. You've been watching now Greg get his name right. Andre Rieu's DVDs. Jeez, can't even get the DVD right. Buy a valve or phone a friend. Yeah, Rieu has a... deep established connection with Australia. Margaret, I believed back in about 2008, he was had a record-breaking event in the Telstra Dome over there in the eastern states. Got over 40,000 people.

Black Feather, Bop and the Blues. Gee, the phone's running hot this morning. Just had a lovely call from Helen. G'day, Helen, who's one of our regular listeners and a fan of Bob's, and she's pleased to hear that Bob's found his matching socks, so he'll be able to come into the station next week and play all his favourites to his wonderful people that like listening to him. So the other thing, and you've given me a request, and I thought you said it was by Elvis, but I can only find it from Roy Orbison, so I'll put that one on for you. Now called California Blue, and I'm pretty sure this is what the song you wanted, the way I heard it. And I suppose, like, it just goes to show when my wife says that, you know, the problem I got with you, Greg, is you don't listen. Well, I think that's what she says.

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3: 27 minutes to 9 o'clock on this still sunny Saturday morning. Hope it's all shaping up well for you. Boy, gee, the phone's been running hot this morning. I've been presenter Greg and I suppose receptionist Greg, but it's great to hear from you all. And Bill, I've found that song for you. I've never heard it before, mate, so wish me luck and I hope you enjoy it and you have a great day.

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Enough of this day, I wanna just sleep. But the bullets all flying in the back of my dreams. Enough of this high, enough of this spree. I wanna go down where the deep goes deep in the back of my mind.

46 Brigade, a new girl. Well, that's just about a wrap for me. That last 3 hours has gone very, very quickly indeed. Look, thank you very much for being with me this morning. I got a lot of phone calls and the texts. So, yeah, Glenna and Mark, have a great day out there, won't you? And I might see you about tomorrow. Well, at the Around the Houses car races, or the classic Cam Trans Albany Classic race in its 90th year. Bit of a shout out to Glenn Badger, the president of the Albany Classic Motorsport Club, who was in here on Wednesday having a chat about it, and to a couple of our mates, Howard, who's driving a borrowed friend's BMW. Geez, a trusting friend. And Glenn in your orange GT XY Ford, Ray, your Zippy Escort, and Gary in your canary yellow Porsche. Should be a great day, and hopefully you can all enjoy it. So don't forget, if you're off down to the soccer, there's no AFL for the juniors today. You've got your shin pads, water bottles, hockey. Gee, isn't that growing quickly down there? I notice there's a lot more, seems to be, a lot more out there playing hockey than there was in the last couple of years. So have a great weekend. Have a very safe weekend. Drive safely. Remember that drive to the conditions out there. And as I do, always leave with a thought of the day. A backyard mechanic can fix almost anything with cable ties and confidence. See you later.

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1: Hello, I'm David Cameron. Australia's petrol supply is now at its highest level since minimum stock obligations were introduced 3 years ago. Energy Minister Chris Bowen says there's 48 days' worth of petrol supplies and 36 days' worth of diesel in the national stockpile.
2: It is 12 days more petrol on hand than on the day Iran was first bombed. This is remarkable in the face of very tight international supply chains and the worst geopolitical environment you could imagine.
1: A man's been charged after he allegedly drove at several police officers before crashing into a police station in the central west of New South Wales yesterday afternoon. A 67-year-old man was arrested after allegedly crashing his ute into the front foyer of the Mudgee police station. Superintendent Tim Chin says the man's been charged with using an offensive weapon, driving recklessly and possessing a knife.
3: Very fortunately, no person was injured. There was a member of the public in the inquiry count area of the police station who was narrowly missed by the vehicle, we will allege. Also, there were a couple of police officers on the other side of the counter there, so they were quite close as well.
1: A standoff between protesters and Brisbane City Council is continuing over the construction of the planned Olympic Stadium in Victoria Park. Police and council officers yesterday instructed activists to pack up their belongings and move out of an encampment. Five people were arrested over alleged public nuisance, obstructing and assaulting police. Protesters want the site protected under federal law for its cultural heritage and significance. Construction work is expected to begin on Monday. Sydneysiders are hitting the pavement today to fight child sexual exploitation, slavery and trafficking. Shannon Kirkwood has the story.
4: Australia's law enforcement agencies recorded 36 child trafficking incidents in the last financial year, while the Australian Federal Police says it receives tens of thousands of reports concerning online child sexual exploitation every year. The Sydney Justice Walk will begin this afternoon in Sydney's Inner West, with Zoe Foundation Australia using the funds raised to bring freedom and restoration to children in Australia and around the globe. Its main mission is to reach every person and rescue every child from human trafficking, as well as preventing child exploitation and trafficking within Australian borders.
1: A Canadian man has pleaded guilty to abetting in the deaths of 14 people in Ontario by selling them the chemicals they used to take their own lives. Kenneth Law's plea was part of a deal with prosecutors who withdrew the more serious charges of murder. Here's the BBC's Barry Caffrey.
5: He sent lethal quantities of a substance online to around 1,200 people around the world. This was a substance that was marketed and sold online and in chat groups. And of course, his capture followed a very complex investigation by at least 11 law enforcement agencies. It involved investigators from around a dozen countries around the world, including here in the UK, the United States, and Italy.
1: Sport and in AFL, Carlton beat Geelong by 4 points, 88-84. Sydney and Richmond meet this afternoon at the SCG. Brisbane host Fremantle at the Gabba. And the Bulldogs face Collingwood at Docklands. In today's NRL matches, the Knights will host the Eels in Newcastle. West's Tigers face the Bulldogs. And the Storm and Roosters clash in Melbourne.
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0: That was FJ McMahon with Early Blue opening up the show this morning. When your love has National Radio. Sorry.
1: Hello, I'm David Cameron. Australia's petrol supply is now at its highest level since minimum stock obligations were introduced 3 years ago. Energy Minister Chris Bowen says there's 48 days worth of petrol supplies and 36 days worth of diesel in the national stockpile.
2: It is 12 days more petrol on hand than on the day Iran was first bombed. This is remarkable in the face of very tight international supply chains and the worst geopolitical environment you could imagine.
1: A man's been charged after he allegedly drove at several police officers before crashing into a police station in the central west of New South Wales yesterday afternoon. A 67-year-old man was arrested after allegedly crashing his ute into the front foyer of the Mudgee police station. Superintendent Tim Chin says the man's been charged with using an offensive weapon, driving recklessly and possessing a knife.
3: Very fortunately, no person was injured. There was a member of the public in the inquiry can area of the police station who was narrowly missed by the vehicle, we will allege. Also, there were a couple of police officers on the other side of the counter there, so they were quite close as well.
1: A standoff between protesters and Brisbane City Council is continuing over the construction of the planned Olympic Stadium in Victoria Park. Police and council officers yesterday instructed activists to pack up their belongings and move out of an encampment. Five people were arrested over alleged public nuisance, obstructing and assaulting police. Protesters want the site protected under federal law for its cultural heritage and significance. Construction work is expected to begin on Monday. Sydneysiders are hitting the pavement today to fight child sexual exploitation, slavery and trafficking. Shannon Kirkwood has the story.
4: Australia's law enforcement agencies recorded 36 child trafficking incidents in the last financial year, while the Australian Federal Police says it receives tens of thousands of reports concerning online child sexual exploitation every year. The Sydney Justice Walk will begin this afternoon in Sydney's Inner West, with Zoe Foundation Australia using the funds raised to bring freedom and restoration to children in Australia and around the globe. Its main mission is to reach every person and rescue every child from human trafficking, as well as preventing child exploitation and trafficking within Australian borders.
1: A Canadian man has pleaded guilty to abetting in the deaths of 14 people in Ontario by selling them the chemicals they used to take their own lives. Kenneth Law's plea was part of a deal with prosecutors who withdrew the more serious charges of murder. Here's the BBC's Barry Caffrey.
5: He sent lethal quantities of a substance online to around 1,200 people around the world. This was a substance that was marketed and sold online and in chat groups. And of course, his capture followed a very complex investigation by at least 11 law enforcement agencies. It involved investigators from around a dozen countries around the world, including here in the UK, the United States, and Italy.
1: Sport and in AFL, Carlton beat Geelong by 4 points, 88-84. Sydney and Richmond meet this afternoon at the SCG. Brisbane host Fremantle at the Gabba. And the Bulldogs face Collingwood at Docklands. In today's NRL matches, the Knights will host the Eels in Newcastle. West's Tigers face the Bulldogs. And the Storm and Roosters clash in Melbourne.
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0: There we go. Good morning. I think we got the news twice this morning, so I apologise for that. I think it was switching over studios. Something went a little bit of a glitch. But anyway, good morning. I'm Kat, and you're listening to Full Spectrum on Great Southern FM. It was just easing in this morning with some gentle folk tunes and then building up the pace a little bit with some more higher energy music from the 90s and 2000s. I'm going to be playing a bit of Massive Attack, Saint Germain, LCD Sound System, as well as lots of awesome Australian music. Thanks, Greg, for your amazing show. You're getting quite the following. Lots of people phoning in, which is great to see for you. So that was great. But stay tuned. got more great music. And if you feel like texting in and requesting, you can always text me on 0483 951 009. But now it's time for a weather update. It's been a beautiful sunny morning. It's 10.6 degrees, but it feels like 9. The winds are east northeasterly at 7 kilometres an hour, with gusts up to 9 kilometres an hour. The humidity is 88%. The UV index is 2, which is low. Barometric pressure is 1016.3 hectopascals, and we've had 0.4 mils of rain since 9 a.m. Today's forecast is becoming cloudy with a high chance of showers, most likely in the evening. Winds north to northeasterly and light tending east to northeasterly, 15 to 25 kilometres in the middle of the day, then increasing to 25 to 40 kilometres per hour in the late afternoon, with a forecast maximum of 19 degrees. Looking ahead in Albany, Sunday will be partly cloudy with a low of 13 and a top of 19. Monday cloudy, 11 to 17. And Tuesday partly cloudy with temperatures between 10 and 17. And I think we're going to be getting a bit more rain over the weekend. Okay, so let's get back to some music now. And here is Graham Nash with Better Days.
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That was Nick Drake there off of his album Five Leaves Left with Riverman. And before that was Karen Dalton with Something on Your Mind. And at the top, Micah P. Hansen with Beneath the Rose, just having some chilled folk to start off your Saturday morning, whatever it is you're doing. Hope you're having a lovely Saturday morning on this long weekend and enjoying the sun while it lasts. I think it's going to get a bit rainier later on today and tomorrow and Monday, but never mind. It's always beautiful in Albany anyway. Now, to celebrate WA Day in Albany, you can, with a vibrant family-friendly event at the Museum of the Great Southern on Monday, 1st of June, from 10 till 2, featuring live music, creative workshops, storytelling and interactive experiences. This free community celebration brings us all together. Be part of the celebration of our great state. For further information, go to albany.wa.gov.au or call 6820 3600. And Great Southern FM is proudly supported by the City of Albany. That's worthwhile, and I'm pretty sure Great Southern FM are going to be there from 10 till 2. So come along and check us out down there. All right, let's get back to some more music now with Tash Sultana, Aussie musician, and Jungle. Here we go.

0: 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I just like it.
1: It's 26 to 10. You're listening to Cat on Full Spectrum. And it's time now for another, quick weather update in Albany. It's 10.6 degrees, but it feels like 9. And the winds are east-northeasterly at 7 kilometres an hour, with gusts up to 9 kilometres an hour. And the humidity is 88%. Around the regions, Denmark, showers increasing with a top of 19. Bremer Bay, shower or two with a top of 20. Noongar up, showers increasing with a top of 20. Jerramungup, showers increasing with a top of 20, and Mount Barker, showers increasing with a top of 18. So we're going, well, looks like we're up for a bit of a wet long weekend, but never mind. There's always something good we can do, whether it's raining or sunny in beautiful beautiful Albany. All right, now we're going to listen to another Aussie guy, Skyscraper Stan, his name is, and I Fell Over.

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1: It's Saturday, the 30th of May, 2026. 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Gemini, don't let domestic or work-related issues impact on your love life. Cancer, your core values and what you stand for may be called into question. Leo, you can see the solution is as plain as day and wonder why others can't see it too. Virgo, are you really being challenged by sticking with what's comfortable? Libra, if the pressure of work is building up, plan a weekend escape away. Scorpio, listen to others and you may discover an option you hadn't considered. Sagittarius, keep calm as someone will rub you up the wrong way. Capricorn, in your busy lifestyle, take time out and call someone close to you. Aquarius, those second thoughts you're having will turn out to be well-founded. Pisces, consider having a quiet word with someone who is causing grief. And that's today's horoscope.
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night watchman, click his flashlight, ask himself if it's him or them, it's insane. Louise, she's alright, she's just near. She's delicate and seems like the mirror, but she just makes it all too concise and too clear that Johanna's not here.

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And these visions of Johanna, they'd kept me up.

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But Mona Lisa must have had the highway blues. You can tell by the way she smiled.

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The fiddler, he now steps to the road. He writes, everything's been returned which was old. On the back of the fish truck that loads while my conscience explodes.

Jungle Giants there with Feel the Way I Do, and before that the big band sound and great vocals of Shirley Bassey with Goldfinger, and at the top there the classic Visions of Johanna by Bob Dylan. It is 3 minutes past 10 and you're listening to Full Spectrum with me, Kat, on Great Southern FM. It's time for a weather update now in Albany. It's 13.3 degrees, feels like 10.9. The winds are northeasterly at 13 kilometres an hour with gusts up to 19 kilometres an hour. Humidity is 81%. The UV index is 2, which is low, and the barometric pressure is 1016.2 hectopascals. And we've had no rain. Today's forecast is becoming cloudy, high chance of showers, most likely in the evening, winds north to northeasterly and light tending east to northeasterly, 15 to 25 kilometres per hour in the middle of the day, then increasing to 25 to 40 kilometres per hour in the late afternoon, with a forecast maximum of 19 degrees. Looking ahead in Albany, Sunday will be partly cloudy with a low of 13 and a top of 19, and Monday cloudy 11 to 17, and Tuesday partly cloudy with temperatures between 10 and 17. And I can see here that it says that there's going to be a chance of a thunderstorm both on Sunday and Monday in the morning. So take some cover if you're out and about, I think. Wrap up. All right. So Life in Pictures is a community-focused filmmaking competition presented by the Revelation Perth International Film Festival and the Department of Communities. They are inviting people of all ages to create a short film up to 3 minutes long and responding to the theme of positive aging. Entries close on the 19th of June. Shortlisted films will screen at Revelation's closing night on the 19th of July, with cash prizes and awards presented on the night. For more information, go to www.revelationfilmfest.org. All right, so moving out of the folk sort of sounds and getting more into some electronic music from the 2000s, and this is one of my favourites from those days, Massive Attack with Hope Sandoval and Paradise Circus.

Albany, dust off your favourite mug, because the Lottery's House Biggest Morning Tea is happening on Friday the 19th of June. From 10 until 2, it's bottomless tea, coffee, and even a fruit punch. We have the legendary Jelly Bean in a Jar Challenge and a fabulous raffle with some fantastic prizes. 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We would like to thank our many sponsors, who include Carrie Meyer Resort, Albany Event Hire, 40 Winks, Harvey Norman Electrical, Flourish Eclectic, and IGA Spencer Park. For inquiries, call Great Southern FM on 9842 3455.

Ready or not, it is the weekend and you're listening to Great Southern FM. I'm Kat. I'm having fun playing some music for you this beautiful Saturday morning of the long weekend. I hope you're having a great time, whatever it is that you're up to, enjoying the weather as it's nice at the moment. Let me know if you what you're up to. 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Love to hear what you're up to and whether you're enjoying the show or not. It's 18 past 10 right now, and the South Country Music Club are hosting Matt Black and the Two Timers Gone Country on Saturday the 6th of June from 7:30 p.m. to 11:30 p.m. at the 4 Mile Peg on Albany Highway. Everyone's welcome to a great night of country music. Come along to dance or just sit and listen with friends. BYO drinks and nibbles. Tea, coffee, cool drinks available. Heated venue. There will be a door prize, raffles and money board. There is an

I want you to get together. I want you to get together. I want you to get together. Put your hands together one time. I want you to get together. I want you to get together.

In that set, we had The Waiting Line by 07 and Sophie Barker. And in the middle there, the cool tunes of Fusion of Jazz and House by producer Saint Germain and Rose Rouge. And at the top, the cool sounds of local band San Cisco with Awkward. It's 23 to 11. 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I'm hoping you're having a great morning. I'm having some fun playing some groovy tunes for you. Hopefully it's keeping you company with whatever you're doing. And I'd love to hear from you, whatever it is you're up to, or whether you'd like to hear something, request a song. You can always text me on 0483 951 009. I'd love to hear from you. All right, it's time for a quick weather update now. So in Albany right now, it's 15.1 degrees, slightly warmer than half an hour ago, but it feels like 13.8. The winds are northeasterly at 9 kilometres an hour with gusts up to 13 kilometres an hour, and the humidity is 78%. Around the area, the regions, Denmark, showers increasing with a top of 19. Bremer Bay, shower or two with a top of 20. Noongar up, showers increasing with a top of 20. Jerramung up, showers increasing with a top of 20. And Mount Barker, showers increasing with a top of 18. Now, a magical event is happening out at the Albany Historic Whaling Station Friday, 5th of June. Rapture, Restored by the Sea, is an intimate afternoon and evening shaped by tides and coastline with woven sculpture, immersive projections and soundscapes. Included in your ticket price is 3:30 p.m. Turbulence exhibition opening, light refreshments provided, 5 p.m. Rapture dance performance, approximately 45 minutes in duration, 6:30 p.m. dinner at Whalers Gallery Cafe, pre-selected menu option with two drinks included. 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Please dress for the weather as it can be a bit cold during the winter months. 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Okay, so it sounds like that might be an interesting thing to go to. But let's get back to some more music now. And this is Black Box, Everybody, Everybody.

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0: Australia has 4.67 million cases of food poisoning each year. 48,000 end up in hospital and 38 lead to preventable deaths. 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
1: 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I'm having a nice time playing lots of different tunes for you. I hope you're having a great long weekend. The weather's beautiful at the moment, so I hope you're getting out there and enjoying it all. 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Yeah, I'd love to hear from you. So it's 11 o'clock and it's time for a weather update. And in Albany right now, it's 15.1 degrees, feels like 13.8. The winds are northeasterly at 9 kilometres an hour with gusts up to 13 kilometres an hour. Humidity is 78%. The UV index is 2, which is low. Barometric pressure is 1,015.5 hectopascals. And we've had no rain since 9 a.m. Today's forecast is becoming cloudy. High chance of showers, most likely in the evening. Winds north to northeasterly and light tending east to northeasterly, 15 to 25 kilometres in the middle of the day, then increasing to 25 to 40 kilometres per hour in the late afternoon, with a forecast maximum of 19 degrees. Looking ahead in Albany, Sunday partly cloudy with a low of 13 and a top of 19, Monday cloudy 11 to 17, and Tuesday partly cloudy with temperatures between 10 and 17. All right, now Stronger With You is a peer support group for anyone living with a mental health condition or grieving a loss to suicide. 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Okay, now back to some more music, and this is an Aussie band, The Greats, and Carve Your Name.

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I've been thinking that was Handsome Boy Modeling School. It's a cool name for a band, isn't it? Very slow and cruisy music there. And then before that, we had a couple of Australian bands, Rabbit Run by City Calm Down and Salt and Pepper by Dope Lemon. The time is 21 past 11, and you're listening to Cat on Full Spectrum, Great Southern FM. I hope you're having a great weekend, whatever it is. Still beautiful and sunny out there at the moment, so I hope you're enjoying the sunshine. 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Okay, back to the music now, and this one is another Australian band, the Jezebels. Easy to Love.

your groove. Yeah, I go blind and you get your groove. Yeah, I lose my mind and you get your groove.

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Let's do lunch.

chunks of you will sit down to seals, blubber rich in morning. I'll mash you up, yes, I know, so love away, but it's fair to say.

That was Tessellate by Alt J, and in the middle was Aldous Harding with The Barrel, and at the top, a Aussie band, The Rubens, with Hoops. Well, it's 23 to 12, and my show is nearly over. I finish at 12, but stay tuned because there's more great music coming up. Leslie's in the studio getting set up and with her great show Saturday Sounds. So lots of more great music for you to listen to on this long weekend. And then after Leslie's show is Sports Snippets with Hutch. So that will be worth listening to as well. I hope you're having a wonderful long weekend, whatever it is you're up to. I've had a fantastic time playing some music for you and keeping you company over this morning, Saturday morning. And so I hope you have a fantastic rest of your weekend. Now, the St. Vincent de Paul Society, WA, at Unit 5, 124 Lockyer Avenue, Albany, invites you to join their dedicated team of volunteers for the positions of truck driver's assistants or in-store retail assistants. Full training is provided. To apply, please phone the store and speak to Nat on 9841 6326 or drop into the store for a chat. Okay, so I'm going to now be playing a few more Australian bands and musicians, Little Red, and then Emma Donovan and Lisa Mitchell. So lots of great music, Australian music as well, which is always good. Have a great weekend, and I will see you, you will hear me next week. Bye-bye for now.

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I touch your lips and all at once the sparks go flying. 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And though I see the danger still, the flame grows higher. I know I must surrender to your kiss of fire. Just like a torch, you set the soul within me burning. 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
1: Well, hello everybody. Welcome to another week of Saturday Sounds with Leslie. And thank you so much for tuning in. Now, I need to say a quick thank you, Tim, from Kat. She caught your messages just as she was leaving and she said to say thank you. So I hope you're going to stick around, Tim, and listen to me for the next 3 hours. Okay, I thought we'd have a bit of a slinky opening today, and that was Hugh Laurie with Kiss of Fire. Now, I don't know who that gorgeous woman was. There's nothing there at all to give her any credit, but boy, the two of them really did a great song. And thank you, Kat, for another wonderful show. I love some of the unusual tracks that you play. And speaking of unusual, I've got a couple for you myself today in the show. So we're all looking at the weather, aren't we? Because we've been promised all kinds of wind and rain and thunderstorms. But let's have a look and see what's happening at the moment. Outside at the airport, it's 16.8 degrees, feels like 14.2. The winds are 15 kilometres per hour, east-northeasterly, gusting at 20 kilometres per hour. The humidity is 67%, but in the studio here, it feels a little warmer. And the UV index is low, which is good, but still take care out there, slip, slop, slap. If you're in town for the big round the houses car race, welcome. I hope the weather stays fine for you for the race tomorrow. Okay, well, I've got a bit of a different show today, lots of different variety like I always do, but I've managed to find a few songs that I've never heard before, so I hope you enjoy them as much as me. So we're going to start off with Rita Coolidge and The Way You Do the Things You Do.

0: That was a Belgium singer-songwriter who I've never heard of before. His name's Helmut Lotti, and that was him singing Bed of Roses. Before that, we had Ruby Lay. Now, she's part of Scott Bradley's Postmodern Jukebox, who I just adore, that whole kind of singing and music that they do. And I love that they can take modern songs and give them a 20s or 30s sound. And that was Ruby singing I Started a Joke. And before that, we had the gorgeous Rita Coolidge with The Way You Do the Things You Do. And that song was written by Smokey Robinson and Robert Rogers. Now, finishing tomorrow, so that's why I thought I'd better read it out straight away. The Albany Historic Whaling Station is holding a moving exhibition by artist Joe Wassell titled Women in Whaling. So it's open now and it's running until tomorrow. So if you want to go and see it, today, tomorrow is your last chance. So it's a story told through portraits, and it's an amazing exhibition, and it shines a light on the wives and daughters who helped shape the Australia's whaling industry. Now, it really is a story that needed to be told, and I did go out myself. Went out and had a fish and chip lunch out there one day, and I checked it out, and it is really stunning. It's not a huge exhibition, but it's very small, intimate, and I was quite amazed at the artwork. So it is worth checking out, and it's only here for another 2 days, so don't take too long. Okay, I've got somebody now that I've never heard of, Midnight Texas. That's another duo who I have not heard of. So we're just going to have a quick promo, and then we're going to go with Midnight Texas.
1: 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I'm Scott Leary, MLA, member for Albany.

Jessica Mowboy there with Where Did Our Love Go? And that was taken from the soundtrack, The Sapphires, that great Aussie movie. So before that, we had A Bank Robber's Nursery Rhyme by Midnight Texas. Now, Avi Vinkur and Patrick Dyer Wolf got together. They live on opposite sides of the USA, and they found the geographical midpoint between their homes, and that was a little town in Texas called Midnight. So that's why they've called their band Midnight Texas. And the band is now 5 members. But wasn't that great? It's a little bit different. That's what I like. Okay, I have another new one coming up shortly. It's a trio and they call themselves Yonica. Right, so it's called Give Me My Halo, and it's made up of Teresa Jarvis, Alex Crosby, and George Weebrook Edwards.

What a voice. Teresa Jarvis there with her two friends in the group called Yonica, Give Me My Halo. So I'm quite excited about finding them. I will definitely look them up. I've just had a message from Stewie. Hello, Stu. God, we miss you here. Hope you're going to come back. I'm glad you enjoyed a bank robber's nursery rhyme. Yes, it was a bit different, wasn't it? It was great. Thank you. Lovely to hear from you. And Tim, I'm glad you're listening in, as you say, on your tranny in the garden. I haven't heard that for such a long time. When we were teenagers, we used to always have our trannies with us. So that's lovely. Also, I have a request which will be coming up a bit later, and that's from Mandy, who is streaming in from Mandra. So thank you everyone for listening in. 12:30. Let's have a look and see what's happening out the window. It would help if I had the blind open, so I'm going to have to rely on the computer. Well, the temperature's popped up a little bit. It's 17.8. Feels like 15.6. The winds are 13 kilometres per hour, east-northeasterly, gusting at 17 kilometres per hour. The UV index is low, and the fire danger rating is not available. I'd say that's because it's pretty damp out there. It was raining last night. Okay, let's see what else we've got. Oh, we better have a look around the regions first, hadn't we? Denmark, you're looking for a top of 19. Bremer Bay, Noangarup, Jeremunga, you're all looking for top of 20. And Mount Barker, 18 degrees and showers increasing. So we are looking for heavy showers tonight. The winds will be north-northeasterly later, and they will be getting up to 40 kilometres per hour later in the evening. Let's keep the music going on this Saturday, and you're with Leslie, and I'm here until 3 o'clock, and you're on Great Southern FM 100.9. Let's have some John Fogerty.

That was Rock and Roll Hall of Famer John Fogerty there with a happy song, Sugar, Sugar, and that's from his Deja Vu album. Now, he turned 80 last year, so he celebrated by putting out a new album at the age of 80. So if you want to look that one up, it's called Legacy. Okay, let's keep the music going. I've got some Rita Wilson and John Prine. John Prine's going to sing Fish and Whistle. I do like this song, but first of all, we're going to have Rita Wilson. Where is the love?

John Prine there, Fish and Whistle. Now, it is said that he is amongst the English language's premier phrase turner. So I guess that means he writes really good lyrics and interesting lyrics. And he's loved for his American folk and country, and was also known for his warm voice, sharp wit, and deeply human storytelling. And he was born in Illinois in 1946, and he was working as a mailman when he got discovered. So there you go, you can be discovered anywhere. Before that, we had Where Is the Love? Rita Wilson, and she was joined there by Smokey Robinson, who co-wrote the song The Way You Do the Things You Do by Rita Coolidge, who I played earlier. And thank you, Mandy. She enjoyed Where Is the Love? Okay, I'm going to read you another CSA as it's happening tomorrow. Celebrate WA Day in Albany with a vibrant family event at the Museum of the Great Southern tomorrow from 10 until 2 o'clock. There'll be live music, creative workshops, storytelling, and interactive experiences. Oh no, this is Monday, not tomorrow, sorry. Monday, the 1st of June, that is WA Day. So it's going to be live music, creative workshops, storytelling, and interactive experiences. And it's a free community celebration, and it will bring us all together. So be a part of it. So if you want further information, you can go to albany.wa.gov.au. Great Southern FM is proudly supported by the City of Albany. So, sorry, that is happening on Monday, the 1st of June, 10 until 2, down at the Museum of the Great Southern. Okay, I've got a little bit of a sad song for you now. Don't Close Your Eyes. It's by Christopher King, and he was in the first semi-final of Ireland's Got Talent. And this was his audition song, Don't Close Your Eyes.

0: Aussie girls, Tanya Koenigan there, partnered by Marcus Meyer with Stumbling In. And before that, Christopher King with Don't Close Your Eyes. I've got a couple of different kind of songs coming up for you now. This next one's called Pearl's a Singer, and it's by Elke Brooks. She was born in 1945. She's now 81. But she's an English rock, blues and jazz singer, and she was quite stunning back in the day. And she was also a lead vocalist in bands called Data and Vinegar Joe. Now, this song was a top 10 single back in 1977. So we're just going to have a little listen to see what Wendy's up to, and then we'll head off into Pearl's a Singer.
1: Hello, this is Wendy, and if you like the classics from the 60s and 70s, you'll love my program on Tuesday afternoons from 3 to 5 p.m. Memories are made of these.

to tell her he was sailing off to sea. A whistling lad became his lassie's sorrow, for a whistling lad.

That was a married couple that call themselves the Hound and the Fox, and it also featured Adam Chance, who is one of the a cappella group Home Free. And before that, we had Pearl's A Singer by Elkie Brooks, a bit of a sad song about poor Pearl wanting to be a singer but not quite making it. And that line in the song, sitting at that bar, at that beer-stained table, that sort of gives you a little bit of a wrench, doesn't it? Well, look at that, 1 o'clock already, 1 hour gone. You're with Leslie on Saturday Sounds, Great Southern FM 100.9. Time to have a look at the three-day weather forecast for Albany. At the moment, it's 17.8, feels like 15. The wind gusts are 15 kilometres per hour east-northeasterly, with the gusts now back up to 20 kilometres per hour. The UV index is 2, and the fire danger is not available, but I would say that it's fairly low. So for the rest of the day, we've got a very high chance of showers in the evening, with the winds picking up to about 40 kilometres per hour. Now tomorrow we've got temperatures 13 to 19, partly cloudy, very high chance of showers with a thunderstorm in the early morning, damaging winds possible. They'll be getting up to 55 kilometres later in the evening. Monday, the public holiday, cloudy, very high chance of showers and thunderstorm in the morning with damaging winds, and the winds will be southwesterly, 55 to 75 kilometres per hour. Tuesday, minimum of 10, ooh, we're getting down there, maximum of 17, partly cloudy, high chance of showers, and the winds southwesterly, 25 to 40 kilometres per hour. So there's going to be a lot of wind and rain out there, so please do take care. And if you're travelling in a caravan, please also take care with that wind. And we've also got showers all around the region, so keep your brolly handy and keep a nice warm jacket on. I've just heard from Hugh. He's listening in up there and enjoying the show up at Boscobel near Cogen up there. He must have known I was about to play a Pussycat song. So, but first of all, we're going to have Morgan Wallen with his song Lies, Lies, Lies, and then we'll have some Pussycat.

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2: Hello, I'm back. I'm going to start the trio. I started that trio with Morgan Wallen singing Lies, Lies, Lies. Now, he's one of the world's biggest country stars at the moment. He's had 21 number one hits so far, 19 Billboard awards, and he has spent a total of 225 weeks on top of the Billboard's Top Country Albums chart. And that was followed by Pussycat with My Broken Souvenirs. And they're a Netherlands country and pop group led by the three Veldpauwers. I think I've said that correctly. Sisters, Tony, Betty and Marianne. And then lastly, I had Billy J. Kramer and the Decoders with Trains and Boats and Planes. Okay, I've got another really good trio coming up for you now. A little bit of 60s and 70s for you. So we're going to start off with Nancy Sinatra.

They were lucky enough to be mentored by Paul McCartney. And before that, Nancy Sinatra with How Does That Grab You, Darlin'? And that song was written by Lee Hazelwood. And I do love it when Nancy and Lee get together and sing their fabulous duets. Right. Time is marching on. Okay, let's have another look at a community service announcement. The Albany Breast Cancer Group is a free social group for women touched by breast cancer. The next gathering is on Monday, the 8th of June, so that's not this Monday, but next Monday, and it's at the Premier Hotel, York Street, upstairs at midday. There's no RSVP required. And there's going to be a raffle held on the day. So if you'd like to know more, you can give Veronica a ring. And the number is 0478 614 446. So I'll read that number again for Veronica. 0478 614 446. Now, they're supported by the Albany Health Campus, the McGrath Nurses, the Cancer Council, and they're affiliated with the Breast Cancer Network of Australia. So, social group for women touched by breast cancer. That sounds delicious. I should really go. I'm 10 years clear this year. So, very grateful for the Albany Health Campus for what they did for me. So, I think that's wonderful that women can get together and share. Okay, what have we got for you now? Oh, I've got a couple of songs for you by the Australian Robertson Brothers. My favourite one of their song, Can't Cry Hard Enough, and then that's followed by When Will I Be Loved?

That's the Robertson Brothers there. What a beautiful couple of songs. That one, Can't Cry Hard Enough. Oh, his voice there is just magic. And then that was followed by When Will I Be Loved. A good couple of Aussie brothers, and they've been around for years. And I've noticed that they come to the Albany Entertainment Centre. And I was there last year. We went to see Graham Connors, and they had the big poster up, and I thought, oh, I don't know who they are. Now I'm kicking myself, now I've discovered them, so I hope they come back. I'd just love to go and see them. Well, we're looking at just after 1:30. It is now 17.6, feels like 15.4. The winds are 13 kilometres per hour, and the wind gusts have dropped down just a tad to 19 kilometres per hour. And it's still pretty steady, east-northeasterly, the winds. Around the area, it's showers, showers, and more showers. Denmark's looking for a top of 19. Bremer Bay, Noongarup, Jerramungup looking for a top of 20, and Mount Barker just up the road looking for a top of 18. Right, I've got some more lots of Aussie songs for you this half hour. I've got Little River Band, Kate Linky, Jason Owen, and Lynn Botel, who I'm going to start the half hour off with. And then if I've got time, at the end of this half hour, I've got a book review for you. I haven't finished reading it yet, but I'm just really, really enjoying it. So I'm hoping to have time to give you that at the end of the half hour. So let's start off now with Fields of Gold by Lynn Botel.

Well, that was a little river band with John Farnham as their lead singer, and that was The Other Guy. And before that, we had Aussie country singer Lynn Botel with Fields of Gold, and she's from Dubbo, and she's also won 10 golden guitars. Goodness me, she does have a beautiful voice. Okay, I've just been notified that the celebration of WA Day on Monday that I just announced at the Museum of the Great Southern is going to be cancelled due to the weather. So cancelling the WA Museum of the Great Southern's Community Day. Never mind, this is Albany and this is the weather that we get. So there we go. We'll keep announcing that through the rest of the day. I have another brand new artist that I've just found. This could mean that they've been around for 50 years, but anyway, they're called the Washboard Union, and they're a Canadian Juno Award-winning country band. And this one is called If She Only Knew. I really like it. Here we go.

0: Aussie lad there, Jason Owen with Mr. Bojangles. Before that, WA girl, Kate Linky, The Girl I Am. That was specially for Mandy and Dennis in Mandra. Thank you for sending in a message. And before that, we had The Washboard Union. What did you think of them, If She Only Knew? That song was released in 2020. And so far they've won 9 Canadian Country Music Awards, including a few Junos. So they've had a total of 36 wins so far with various different charts, and they've only been around since 2020, so good on them. Thank you, Grant, for your message. I'm so glad that you're enjoying the more unusual songs that I played. And that Belgium artist, his name was Helmut, H-E-L-M-U-T, Lotti, L-O-T-T-I. And I opened the show with Bed of Roses with him. And he also liked Pearl's A Singer. She does have a great voice, doesn't she? And that is a bit different, that song. Okay, well, I'm going to play a promo now, if you're looking for something to do overnight.
1: Sometimes I can't sleep at night. Sometimes I lay awake staring at the ceiling. It happens to all of us. But you don't have to be alone by yourself. You can be alone with me. Clyde, if it's dark o'clock and you're counting sheep and it's just not helping, let me put you to sleep. Not like that. I mean, overnights on Great Southern FM, I play the music from your youth. Unless you're over 80, in which case I'll play the music from your middle age. Anyway, don't stare at the ceiling thinking about which shade of beige it is. Tune in to your favorite local radio station and enjoy the best of the best. When the nighttime comes, I don't get tired. I get into the groove.
0: Yes, we're on 24/7, so don't forget, if you're feeling a bit lonely or you just need some great music, switch us on 100.9. Okay, I've got this gorgeous song now, Scarborough Fair, and this is by Hayley Olcott, and she's joined by Jax the Bard, and it's a really beautiful folk and fantasy song.

That is just beautiful. Very well done. Hayley Olcott and Jax the Bard with Scarborough Fair. And Hayley is a folk and fantasy singer-songwriter from the USA. She grew up in Pennsylvania listening to songs from her Irish heritage, and that continues to influence her sound. And it was only during the pandemic in 2020 that she'd found her audience on TikTok. So that brings me, talking of folk and fantasy, to the book I'm reading at the moment. And it's called The Serpent and the Wings of Night. And it's a Nightborne book by Carissa Broadbent. So there's a duet of books. So there's another one to come. So I'm 3/4 of the way through this one. And it's about the adopted human daughter of the Nightborne Vampire King. So there you go. A human living with vampires. And because she's always afraid, because, you know, vampires like blood, she goes into a trial where she has to do all this fighting and everything to survive. They reckon it's a little bit like the Hunger Games meet vampires. And then she meets this gorgeous young vampire. Of course she does. And they have to partner up to survive the trials. And she finds herself strangely drawn to him. So that's where it is at the moment. So if you like young adult or fantasy books, I got this one from our wonderful library. So it's called The Serpent and the Wings of Night, and it's by Carissa Broadbent. So I'll let you know when I finish it if I continue to like it or not. Okay, well, it's a few minutes to 2 o'clock. Now, I typed this one up on Thursday when I was doing my reception, and I was helping to train up a new lady, her name's Susan, and she's quite lovely, and we were trying to work out how to read this because it's a little bit tongue-twisty, but we'll give it a go. So the City of Albany is inviting community feedback on the draft for the Princess Royal Harbour Coastal Hazard Risk Management and Adaptation Plan. Yay, I did it. The city is hosting 2 drop-in sessions on Thursday the 4th of June from 4:30 to 6:30, and another one on Saturday the 6th of June from 1 until 3. Now this will be at the Museum of the Great Southern in the Co-op building. Now the community can access the draft for the plan early if they want to have a look at it before they come along. It includes summary documents, previous consultation summaries, and submission information, and you can go to the city's project page. So this is for the Princess Royal Harbour Coastal Hazard Risk Management and Adaptation Plan. And Great Southern FM is proudly sponsored by the City of Albany. 2 o'clock, it's another weather check. Oh, it's 18.2. That temperature is going up. Feels like 15.3. The wind is still sitting on 15 kilometres per hour, gusting at 20 east northeasterly. Okay, tomorrow, Sunday, the 31st of May, 13 to 19, very high chance of showers and thunderstorms in the early morning, with severe and heavy rain, which may lead to flash flooding. Damaging winds likely, possibly destructive with thunderstorms in the early morning and again in the evening. Okay, Monday, 11 to 17, very cloudy, very high chance of showers, most likely in the morning, with a chance of a thunderstorm as well. Damaging winds are also possible, getting up to 60 kilometres per hour. Tuesday, it should start to quieten down a little bit, 10 to 17. Partly cloudy, high chance of showers, and the winds will be southwesterly, 25 to 35 kilometres per hour. So we are in for some wild weather. So please, please take care out there and stay warm. Right. Ooh.
I've just turned the page over for my next half hour. I've got The Wreck of the Edmund Fitzgerald for you now, and this is done by my a cappella group Home Free. It's just beautiful the way they do it, and there's no instruments at all in it. So here we go. I hope you enjoy this one, The Wreck of the Edmund Fitzgerald.

What a great cover of Gordon Lightfoot's song. American a cappella group Home Free, and they were discovered on a US talent show. Honestly, the amount of wonderful talent you find on these talent shows is just amazing. Okay, I've got an interesting, well, not interesting, it's a new American country singer that I haven't heard of before. His name is Lee Bryce, and this is his song Cry. Now, if you watch the YouTube video, it's quite funny, as well as being a really good song. So here we go, Cry.

0: There we go. Lee Bryce with Cry. Now, he was born in 1979, so that makes him 46 years old. He's actually Kenneth Mobley Bryce Jr., but he calls himself Lee Bryce. He's from South Carolina. And as a child, he played guitar, piano, wrote his own songs, sang in church, and he won 3 talent contests while he was still in school. And now he is a massive songwriter for other artists as well as himself. Well, this is Leslie. You're on Great Southern FM 100.9. Hutch will be in at 3 o'clock.
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0: He does love it, and I'm going to love having a little dig at him today with Carlton winning 3 in a row. Did you watch last night's game? Goodness me, that last 5 minutes, age me 10 years, I reckon. But good on you, Blues. Well, I've done a lot of sort of older songs today, and I thought, oh, I better chuck a couple of modern ones in. So here we go with Anthony Calea and Lonely, and then that's followed by Tina Arena.

Oh, that was a very dark Tina Arena, wasn't it, with Church. She's come a long way since that cute little poppet on Johnny Young's Young Talent Time. And wow, that was amazing. And before that, we had Anthony Kalea. That's a side of him you don't see too often either, with Lonely. He's now 43 years old. Goodness, time's just going. And he was the runner-up in the 2004's Australian Idol. Now, his debut single, The Prayer, it's still the fastest selling single by an Australian artist, and it held the number one spot for 5 weeks on the ARIA singles chart. And Anthony is married to that great singer, Tim Campbell. He does a lot of theatrical music on stage there. Well, it is 20 past two. Don't forget, Hutch will be in at 3 o'clock. With his sports snippets show. Okay, I've got I've got another trio coming up for you now. I've got Rick Steele, David Francie, and Helen Reddy. So this should be a good little mix for you. So here we go with Ruby, Don't Take Your Love to Town by Rick Steele.

0: love you, Mommy.
1: I love you too, baby.
2: Ah, beautiful song there by Helen Reddy, You and Me Against the World. Before that, we had Come Rain or Come Shine. That was the Scottish-born Canadian David Francie. And before that, Rick Steele, Ruby, Don't Take Your Love to Town. Now, he was actually born in New Zealand in 1948, and he passed away last year, the day after his 77th birthday. But he moved to Perth in 1971, aged 23, and he'd been a sand groper ever since. And he founded and was the long-serving president of the Perth Blues Club, and he founded that in 1992. And he was also lead singer of a band called the Hot Biscuit Band. I haven't been able to find... I jumped on Google and tried to see if I could find anything by them, but I couldn't. So, but I will keep looking because I think that's kind of cute, the Hot Biscuit Band. Okie dokie, 2:30. Good grief. Okay, the temperature is 17.4. Feels like 13.7. The sun seems to be shining through the shutters of the blind, so that's good. The wind is 19 kilometres per hour, and it is now gusting, starting to rise a little bit at 24 kilometres per hour from an easterly direction. Possible thunderstorms later, heavy rain later, so and also tomorrow, very high chance of thunderstorms, showers, and possibly damaging winds. So again, I say, please take care. And also, please note that the Celebrate WA Day event to be held at the Museum of the Great Southern on this Monday has been cancelled due to the predicted inclement weather. We know the folk at the museum would like to reschedule the event for later in 2026, so we'll keep you informed regarding their future plans. Okay, I've got a couple of duets for you. I've got Kenny Rogers and Dolly Parton, followed by Nancy Sinatra and Lee Hazlewood, and then a John Denver. So this should be a good three play for you.

0: never heard of Kidder.
1: Tell me something. How do you call your lover boy?
2: I say, come here, lover boy.
1: Whoa. But if he doesn't answer?
2: I say, oh, come here, lover boy.
1: But what if he still doesn't come?
2: I simply say, baby. Oh, my baby. Don't tease me like that. Come here, baby. You're the one.
0: Now, who could resist that?

John Denver there with On the Road. Before that, Nancy Sinatra, Lee Hazelwood with Elusive Dreams, and Kenny Rogers and Dolly Parton with Love is Strange. So a big hello to Pearl. Thank you, Pearl. Marlene is loving the mix of music today. That's really good. Hello, Lynn and Alan in Bunbury. They're sitting in their caravan, battening down, getting ready for the weather, and they've made a request of Lady Gaga. So I'll have that one coming up fairly shortly. And Grant, thank you. I'm glad you enjoyed The Wreck of the Edmund Fitzgerald. I think it's also a very good cover. So it is about 17 minutes to 3. Hutch should be here very shortly for his show at 3 o'clock. But meanwhile, I'm Leslie and you're stuck with me till 3 today. So now I've got a song now by Ross Ryan. Now he is the I Am Pegasus artist. Now he was born in 1950 in Kansas. Now I didn't know this, but in 1959 the family moved to WA and they settled on a 3,000 acre sheep farm in Many Peaks near Albany. How about that? By age 13 he was writing songs and he attended Ashes, the Albany Senior High School, where he took the lead in the school show The Music Man. He then moved to Perth in 1968. He worked for Channel 7 and he was also a radio DJ on 6VA. And then in 1972 he was the support act for Roy Orbison, and that was the concert that I went to. How about that? And that was at the Beattie Park Pool. So I'm really glad that I looked him up, because I could never remember when it was that I went to see Roy Orbison. So there we go. It was in 1972. And it was a great concert, and I remember Ross Ryan singing I Am Pegasus and everybody just stood and clapped. It was really quite something. So anyway, I've got a different song by him that I'm going to play for you, and then that's followed by The Seekers, and then a song by Lady Gaga and Bradley Cooper for Lynn. But here we go first with Orchestra Ladies.

That was Lady Gaga and Bradley Cooper, and that was from the movie A Star Is Born. And that was for Lynn and Alan sitting up in a soggy caravan in Bunbury. Okay, it's time for me to go. Hutch is in the studio, ready to take over at 3 o'clock. I'm sure he's got lots to say about how Carlton were just fabulous last night. Oh, I'm getting the evil eye. Okay. anyway, so enjoy the rest of your long weekend, and if you're down for the car rally, I hope it all goes okay. So stay warm and stay safe. I'll be back next week for another Saturday Sounds. So I'm going to leave you now with Matthew and Son by Cat Stevens, and that will be followed by Beautiful Noise from Neil Diamond. So goodbye for now.

Dave Edmonds there, kicking off the show with Slipping Away. Thank you for joining us on Saturday Sports Snippets with Hutch, and a big thank you to Leslie, a very happy Leslie, I might add, seeing Carlton had a big win yesterday, which surprised a lot of us. A lot of tipsters got that wrong, but that's the way it goes. Right, currently in Albany, right now it's 18.3 degrees, feels like 15.2. Winds are easterly at 17 kilometres an hour, with gusts up to 20 kilometres per hour. Humidity is sitting at 60%, and the UV index is 2, which is considered to be low. Barometric pressure is 1010.7 hectopascals, and we haven't had any rain since 9 a.m, but that will be changing later on today, I feel. The forecast for the rest of today is cloudy, very high chance of showers, most likely later this evening, winds east to northeasterly 25 to 40 kilometres per hour. Looking ahead in Albany, we've got Sunday will be partly cloudy with a low of 13, top of 19. Monday, cloudy, 11 to 17, and Tuesday, partly cloudy, 10 to 17. Elsewhere around the region tomorrow, Denmark expecting showers, becoming windy with a minimum of 13, maximum of 18. Bremer Bay, showers easing, minimum 13, maximum of 21. Nowangerup, showers, very windy, 12 to 18. Jerramungup, showers, very windy, with a minimum 11, maximum of 18. And Mount Barker, showers, windy, with a minimum of 13, maximum of 17. And just looking at tomorrow, they do forecast winds up to about 55 k's an hour, and a fair bit of rain to be experienced, but not as much as what it's going to be in Perth, I understand. Right, moving on, we've got Noel Gallagher's High Flying Birds with their version, or their take, on Love Will Tear Us Apart by Joy Division.

9 minutes past three on Great Southern FM 100.9 on your dial, and you're listening to Saturday Sports Snippets with Hutch going right through to 6 o'clock. And I've got an SMS already from Tim, and he says, "Tune in the Nottingham Forest Farley brothers, or Farley brothers. I apologise. When are you going to support Ipswich Town, Tim?" I'm expecting a reaction to that one. Right, very important notice from the Museum of the Great Southern in regards to tomorrow's Albany WA Day Festival, or Mondays. Please note the Celebrate WA Day event to be held at the Museum of the Great Southern on Monday the 1st of June has been cancelled due to the predicted inclement weather. We know the folk at the museum would like to reschedule the event for later in 2026, and we'll keep you informed regarding their future plans. So we've been requested to, we will be reading out this out on a regular basis until Monday. So anyway, we'll go on with the sports and a bit of a recap over the last couple of days. On Thursday the 28th of May, we had St Kilda against Hawthorn, and Hawthorn won quite comfortably 18-11, 119 to St Kilda 9-13, 67. In the test match series between Ireland and New Zealand, New Zealand declared 490 for 8, and Ireland 179 all out and 232 all out. And just seeing if there's anything else on Thursday, no, not of any note. So Friday, this is where Leslie really loved it last night. I'm glad she wasn't watching the game at our place. She'd be unbearable. Carlton, 12 goals, 16, 88. Geelong, 12, 12, 84. And I mentioned to Leslie just before I started the show today, isn't it amazing, a change of coach? I mean, I feel sorry for Voss. You know, he's been coaching for a while now without much success, and the replacement has 3 wins in a row. It is amazing how that unfolds. In the NRL, Cronulla Sharks 28 defeated Manly Seagulls 22. In the Super Rugby, Crusaders 47 accounted for Hurricanes 14. Reds 45 defeated Fiji and Drua 24. And just going into today's proceedings, one game completed already. Sydney had an absolute stroll in the park. 25-20, 170 to Richmond 8-8-56. So you do the sums there. That's 45 scoring shots for Sydney and 16 for the Tigers. And 20 minutes into the second quarter between Brisbane and Fremantle, Fremantle got the jump on Brisbane, 6-7-43 to 3-6-24. In the South Australian National Football League, only one game scheduled today. Central District 7-14-56, leading West Adelaide 6-10-46, and that's time on in the second quarter. And in the WAFL, two matches today. Subiaco 1-4-10, leading Claremont 1-2-8, and Swan Districts 2 solitary points, trailing Perth 5 goals 3-33, and that's 7 minutes into the second quarter. In the NRL, Newcastle Knights 28 defeated Parramatta Eels 22, and at 3:30 this afternoon, Western Standard Time, West Tigers up against Canterbury Bulldogs, and Melbourne Storm do battle with Sydney Roosters. That's at 25 minutes to 6. Overnight in the Premiership Rugby in England, Bristol 21 narrowly defeated Bath 19, and at 8 p.m. tonight, we've got Saracens up against Harlequins, and at 10 p.m. Northampton Saints do battle with Gloucester. And in the Super Rugby, Brumbies 19 lost to Moana Pacifica 21, and at 3:05 this afternoon, we've got Chiefs up against the Blues, and at 25-6, Western Force are hosting Waratahs. And that's about it. Oh yeah, there's a one-day international at 7:30 this evening, Pakistan versus Australia. So we'll see how that one goes. Moving on, we've got, I think we'll go with a bit of G. Wayne Thomas now, and Morning of the Earth on Great Southern FM.

0: band Vanshee with a song called Mission. Prior to that, G. Wayne Thomas with Morning of the Earth. Now, I've got two guests, but they're family members. I've got my brother, Dave. Welcome to the station, Dave. You've been here a few times now, mate. You're second nature to you now, isn't it?
1: Yeah, g'day, Steve. It's great to be back in the Great Southern and great to be back in your studio, mate. It does feel a little bit like a second home.
0: Yeah, I can't take total ownership because it's not mine only, but I share it with a few other announcers. But I get your sentiment. And your partner, Jenny, is busy recording in the other studio with Vicky a few promos, so...
1: Yeah, to paraphrase one of our politicians from many, many years ago, he said, there's no such thing as a free lunch. And listeners, I can tell you that's true. So the moment I said to Steve that we were coming down, he had, well, you're in the studio and you're recording some adverts for us. So you will hear my dulcet tones in the future and hopefully you take some notice.
0: Oh, yeah. Okay, little bro. I will take that on board. I'm always looking for continuous improvement. Now, we're going to touch on a couple of subjects today. One of them is related directly to sport, I believe, and the other one more in the mechanical side, EV vehicles versus petrol. And that. Now, you've got an EV, Dave, and you proudly show it off. And it's, let's put it this way. You've tried to convince me to go that direction. Now, there are pros and cons of EV and petrol. How has EV vehicle benefited you? Obviously, a financial side, but what other aspects have there been?
1: So, background story for the listeners, I had a very old Kia Cerato that was end of life. And I guess this time last year, a little bit later than that, the time had come to find a new vehicle. And when I started to do my research, courtesy, I must admit, of the federal government tax breaks for EVs, it worked out cheaper for me to novate lease a brand new vehicle than it would have been to buy a second-hand, 3-year-old combustion engine vehicle. It was a no-brainer when the numbers came in. And it's been a no-brainer ever since. So as I was talking to Steve recently, I now have a battery at home and benefit from Synergy's differential charge rates for charging, energy charging, I should say, for the home. And the bit that wins the argument all the time, I had my first bill with the EV, the solar panels and the battery, and to run my vehicle, my house, for 2 months was $243. I used to spend $60 to $80 a week on petrol. So the maths is there, right? It's a big investment. Yeah. There's obviously an element of virtue, I suppose, in the sense of you're not contributing substantially to greenhouse gases. I run around 70 to 80% self-sufficiency on my energy now for my solar panels as well. Mm. But yeah, that's the biggest difference as well for me going from a very old vehicle to a very new vehicle is a lot of the tech that's available. And for me, the tech was insane. Mm. I've now got used to it after 8 months. And I must admit, it's like anything. If you remember back, listeners, to when we first started having cruise control or even power steering for that matter, it was a bit of a difference. We took a while to get used to it. Once you've got used to it, you're going, why would I go back?
0: Yeah. I don't think Dad ever used cruise control.
1: Yeah.
0: And he's like, he just refused to. Yeah.
1: So, my partner Jenny has a combustion engine and she's got adaptive cruise control. And when I first drove her vehicle, I was like, well, I don't know if I can trust this. I got used to trusting it. And I very rarely used my foot on the accelerator coming down from Perth yesterday. It did get used, but very rarely. It was put it into cruise. And when you're in those heavy traffic moments on the Albany Highway where you stop, start, stop, out, start, that's when you really appreciate the tech doing the work for you. Mm. The 4.5 hour drive, I guess, is normal from my place. We had a 25-minute-ish stop at Kojanup just to put a bit of extra juice in the car. Time for a drink and a walk around and a toilet break. Probably what all our GPs and our physios tell us to do anyway, not to drive for 4 hours straight, but to have a bit of a break. Yep. But yeah, I have to apologise in advance. I do get a little bit evangelistic, so I am a true believer now.
0: Yeah, and this isn't just to promote electric vehicles, because I'm still humming and ahhing on that score. And it is personally your experience, Dave, and not obviously the station's point of view. We're not trying to push electric cars. But it does have some benefits. I noticed that you had to use my power today, last night, to charge overnight. But how much percentage boost in
1: it's colloquially

0: known as a granny charger. So it's plugging into your GPO at home. I get about 2% charge per hour. So 12 hours, 24%. That'll get me about 150K, roughly speaking. And again, to put normal usage patterns into consideration, when I'm in the city, I'm doing about 60K a day. It's probably costing me around the $3, $3.50 per 100 kilometres. So not even 2 litres of unleaded is the equation. So you got to do a little bit of financial trickery in your head to convert from the way EVs work to the way that combustion engines work. But one of my colleagues at work was talking to me one day when the prices of the fuel spiked recently. And I was like, yeah, mine's still $3.40. 100 kilometres, and it'll be $3.40 next week, and it's $3.40 the week after.
1: You know how to win friends and influence people, don't you?
0: Predictability's there. Look, one of the things I do say, Steve, when people talk to me is it depends on what you want to do with your vehicle. And that's the critical thing that I would stress to any listener contemplating, or for those that are sitting, you know, firmly in the no camp. If you were driving around Albany, and that's pretty much all you do, an EV would be brilliant. If you are towing a boat or a van, an EV's not for you right yet. You know, right now, I would suggest a hybrid is, or perhaps just a straightforward combustion engine. Some of the technology that's coming out of China at the moment is extraordinary in terms of what they're announcing. Now, I'm always a bit skeptical on announcements versus reality, but I would sit on the fence if you didn't need to make a change. My neighbour came and spoke to me. 2 or 3 months after I bought mine, and said, "Oh, I see you've got the EV, Dave," and we're having a chat. And I said to my neighbour, "You know, does your current car give you everything you want in terms of all the toys and all the fruit in the car?" And she was like, "Yes, it does." And so I said, "And is it costing you a lot to service?" And she said, "No, it isn't." And I said, "So why buy anything now? Sit on the fence." I liken EVs right now to the good old days of when Steve Jobs walked out with the first iPhone, and he told us that here's this new thing that we could do more than just phone calls and text messages. And if you remember back to those days, most of us, me included, were like, why would I need to do anything else but make phone calls and text messages? And if you think back to that time, phones changed so fast every year. In the first, 5 or 10 years of that technology.
1: But remember when it was a brick?
0: It was a brick, right? And I think EVs are going to be the same. That's my personal opinion. I've got no science to back that up. There's definitely a competitive war going on between the different brands for the dollars. Obviously, we've seen a spike in purchasing in Australia in the last 2 or 3 months. The data's there, right? We're hitting decent percentages. Range anxiety is the classic one that I hear people worried about. And if you're doing long distance travel a lot, maybe that's a real thing. But if you're just suburban commutes, it's not a problem, right? So I did put a charger in at home. So it cost me nearly $2,000, I guess, so I can fast charge at home. But reality is, if I'm doing 60 kilometres a day, I could do a granny charge. So I could do a triple charge at home, so quite happily.
1: Like anything new, technology, there's always teething problems. How long did it take you to actually arrive at the decision to purchase an EV?
0: It literally came down to finances. When I looked, and I should say, that I'm on a novated lease. When I looked at the novated lease charge, a three-year-old Serato was going to cost me the same as a brand new EV. And it was a no-brainer. Yep. So in terms of after-tax payments, because of the tax breaks that the federal government's got, and, you know, it's nice to get some money back from the federal government.
1: Totally
0: we all contribute very, very regularly. And for those that don't know Hutch's age and my age, we've been doing it for a long time. Let's put it that way. So the federal government's definitely got a good whack out of both of
1: them. They certainly have, Well, we'll take a break. Thanks, Dave, for that information. Really appreciate it. And after this important notification about high blood pressure, and, of course, driving an EV, you have low blood pressure, don't you? Or lower.
0: Pretty much,
1: Right, there we are, Barry Blue with Dancing on a Saturday Night. You're listening to Great Southern FM. It's 28 minutes to 4. Take the pressure.
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0: That was Barry Blue and Dancing on a Saturday Night. Is that what you got planned for tonight? Who knows? But if the weather is not too nice, you might want to stay at home, watch the footy or something like that. There is a game on tonight at 25 to 6 Western Standard Time. Western Bulldogs up against Collingwood. At halftime, Brisbane, 3-10, very inaccurate, 28, trailing Fremantle, 7-7-49. What's your take, Dave, on the Dockers this year? Yeah, I mean, we're both Eagles supporters, and yeah, we through gritted teeth, we've got to admit, really, that they're doing really well.
1: They look the goods. That's what I would say. I caught up with a mate of mine who's a long-time Dockers fan last weekend for a beer, and I said, "Oh, you know, 10 straight, how are you feeling about that?" And he said, "Not feeling anything. Been here before." So he's certainly waiting for what they've done a few times, where they've looked really good in the first half of the season and then fallen off in the second half. But it's hard to argue with the results at the moment.
0: Exactly. And they've come back right at the end, whilst they're trailing. And previous years, they would have capitulated and lost by 25-30 points. And
1: that's the sign of a good side, isn't it? They're not done until they're done. Yeah. And they keep fighting it out. And, you know, and sometimes it's going to work for you and sometimes it won't, but I think that's what all us fans want, is to see our side fight it out to the end of the game and not just go, "Oh yeah, it's half time, we're done, let's go home."
0: That's right. And the game against Collingwood for the Eagles,
1: good example.
0: I said to Vicky before the game, anything less than 20 points is a moral victory to the Eagles, and we lost by 10.
1: They fought it out, right? So I'm living like every other Eagles fan in hope that this year is truly the year of green shoots. We've had a couple of seasons where we've thought it was the turning point. It's only got worse. So hopefully, with what we're seeing so far, it is a good sign.
0: Yeah, it will even bear more fruit in 2 years' time, I feel, if we can keep
1: the core group together and keep the discipline. Yeah, I agree. And look, you know, I think the Dockers, as much as this pains me as an Eagles supporter, I really would like to see the Dockers win the premiership. I am one of those parochial West Australians that if it can't be the Eagles, I'd much prefer it to be the Dockers than anyone else. I know there are Eagles supporters out there that don't agree with me, and that's fine. You're entitled to your opinion. But we were in Melbourne. I don't know if Steve's described this on the show before, but we went to the grand final last year, and I caught up with my brother-in-law, and he's our vintage as well. And it's still the VFL to people of that age group. Fortunately, the younger folk, so his kids, very much Brisbane supporters, so they've got with the program that it's the AFL. But you talk to a lot of Victorians and it's still the VFL. We have no right to exist, and you know, without the interstate clubs, I think it would have folded a long time ago. And so I'm definitely, hopefully it's anyone but a Melbourne club that wins the premiership. So that's probably where I lie, rather than the, you know, anyone but Fremantle, like some Eagle supporters are.
0: Well, yeah, you've touched on it, and I know why you've touched on it. But, Vicky's been a member long before she met me, and she goes every fortnight. She won't be going tomorrow, though, because of the weather. But there's, if you're a member of either club, there is a lot of in-town hatred, almost, where Dockers supporters can't stand Eagles and vice versa. So there's that competition in itself. All I've got to say is Eagles 4, Dockers 0 in the Premiership Cups. I'll leave it with that.
1: I have said that to my my Dockers friend Steve, but they also point out the number of wooden spoons.
0: Yes, but it depends on how many points you put to a premiership compared to how many points you assign to a wooden spoon. So
1: you wouldn't know Steve was an accountant, would you?
0: Not at all. Right, we'll move on with Tame Impala and My Old Ways on Great Southern FM.

0: friends again.
1: My old ways, and we can get stuck into those old ways, can't we? Unless we just change the record now and then. And we'll be touching on meditation later on down the track and how it impacts on sports people and improves their performance. Right, so moving on, Dave's got an announcement to make. Dave.
2: Yeah, this is from the Museum of the Great Southern, Albany WA Day Festival. Please note the Celebrate WA Day event to be held at the Museum of the Great Southern on Monday the 1st of June has been cancelled due to the predicted inclement weather. We know the folk at the museum would like to reschedule the event for later in 2026, and we will keep you informed regarding their future plans.
1: Thanks, Dave. Right, I've got a request from No Name, an SMS request. He or she would like to have rugby league results from the UK Super League included in the sports program. And this is exactly what I like, bit of feedback, because I got my favourite sports, but there's certain things that I don't cover. So if you like them covered, please SMS me and I will surely oblige that request. Right, so No Name, for the week 12, so we've done 12 weeks of it so far, and I won't pretend to know much about this competition, but I'll certainly find out later on. It's Robins 62 defeated Warriors 4. That was on Thursday the 21st of May. On Friday the 22nd of May, we had Leopards 42 defeating Hull 6. Rhinos 52 defeated Giants 0. Some huge scores here. And on Saturday the 23rd of May, Tigers 30 defeated Saints 10. Toulouse 18 lost to Trinity 22. And Knights 22 lost to Dragons 36. And then on Sunday the 24th, Wolves 26 defeated Bulls 12. And I'll look at some of the origins of these clubs later on. But that's, it's sparked my interest now. And we'll endeavour to give you weekly scores. And match for week 13, we've got, that's next week, 4th of June, Rhinos up against Saints. Then we've got Wolves up against Hull, that's the 5th of June. Bulls do battle with Knights, Tigers do battle with Leopards. And then on the 6th of June, we've got Giants against Toulouse, Trinity hosting Robins, and Dragons hosting Warriors. So, yeah, thanks for that request, No Name. Appreciate it. Moving on, we've got Aussie Queenslander, actually she is, and I played a number of Hatchie songs. This one's called Not That Kind.

0: Hatchie there with Not That Kind. Now, following on with the Super League results, I'll give you the ladder now. That will all make sense then, won't it? We've got Rhinos on top. They've played 12 matches for 9 wins, and they've got 18 points. They're head on point difference with Wolves 18 points, but Rhinos have got 224 difference compared to Wolves 180, and that's interesting, yeah, and 38 difference with 18 points for Saints. So, yep, that makes sense because the smaller it is. It's a percentage thing, really. And right. Fourth position, Robins on 16. Trinity, 16. The same deal. Robins on a better goal difference or point difference. Sixth position, Warriors, 14. Leopards, 12. As is the Dragons, 12. Tigers, 10. Hull, 8. Bulls, 8. Knights, 6. Toulouse, 6. And Giants, not very gigantic at the moment. They're bottom on 4 points. Dave, were you aware of this competition, the Super League?
1: No, I can't say I knew about the Super League in England. I guess, as we were just saying off air, there's a lot of different sports. So to the listeners out there, I think a challenge has been issued to Hutch. Let's find the most obscure sporting competitions on the planet and get him to read out the scores. But thanks to No Name, we now know something new today. So we've learned our new thing for the day.
0: We have indeed. Thanks for that. Dropping me right in it. But no, Dave's right. I do like to do something different. Otherwise, it gets a little bit mundane, and we don't want this show to be mundane. We want it to be interactive with you listeners. And yeah, that's one sport I didn't even know existed, one competition I didn't know existed. I know what rugby league is about, but obviously there's a fair bit of money, I would say, invested in this Super League. That's all I'll say on the matter. And you're welcome, No Name. It's just a thank you. He or she, can you put... no, we won't go there. We've got another listener that's could be taken both ways. Donny Iris with Aaliyah.

0: As I said before, that was Donny Iris with Aaliyah. It's now 3 minutes to four on Great Southern FM. Got another text from Luke. He says, you're playing some good tunes as always, Hutch. I'll support Ipswich Town when Bobby Robson is reincarnated as manager again. Laugh out loud. When I was living and working in Norfolk, I'd go to Norwich matches with friends. So have a soft spot for the Canaries. Sorry. So you should be, Luke. There's a lot of rivalry between the Canaries and the Tractor Boys and the Ipswich. But he says, so he has a soft spot for them. But Forest forever. Come on, you Reds. Fair enough, Luke. You stick with your team, that's for sure. Except in the AFL when I changed from North Melbourne to the Eagles, but that was for a reason back in 2016, but we won't go there now. Now, I'd like to say hello to Jenny. Jenny's, I'll say, Dave's far, far better half.
1: Good afternoon, listeners. Hi.
0: And you've done a bit of recording. How do you feel? Your voice will be immortalised on Great Southern FM
1: Radio.
0: Indeed,
1: yes. I've put my voice to some promos, so hopefully that works and people enjoy a change in the sounds they're listening to.
0: Well, now, earlier on, Dave and I touched on electric vehicles. What's your opinion of them?
1: Well, I had never driven an electric vehicle until I drove Dave's, and I'm in the market for a new car maybe in the next 5 years, and I would absolutely consider the electric vehicle for the driving that I do in the city, within an hour of the city, and I even travel down to Busselton on occasion. So I know that now we've got the accessibility of charging stations and just trying to learn the technology and how to understand miles per hour versus, or it's the unit of measure that you measure your efficiency. So just having to potentially learn a new way of understanding that is what I've been quizzing Dave on to hear the measurements, kilowatts per hour, and we're used to litres per kilometres, so just trying to translate that. It's just a new piece of information to kind of wrap your head around it, but it's not hard.
0: No.
1: But I certainly appreciate the lack of pollution that electric vehicles offer.
0: Well, my brother, your partner, nearly ran me over twice already, because he's parking in the carport and it's so quiet. And I just walked behind it, which was a silly thing to do, but, you know, when you're getting old, you get a bit doddery. And, I nearly got run over twice because it's so quiet. And we've got a couple of residents in our village that drive EVs, and they're quiet. You don't even know they're there.
2: When he says nearly got run over, I hasten to point out the car did tell me that he was there and I could see him in the reversing mirror. It did go through my mind, was this the moment I got back for the run out all those years ago?
0: Okay, you've touched on it. You've served the first one. Right, okay. All I'm going to say on that is, yes, I did run him out many, many years ago. And he's holding on to it so tightly. It's unbelievable. He's nearly choking it. It's that tight. Ola, and we're going to talk about meditation later on, you know, and how you let go of things. There's an exception to every rule, isn't there, Dave?
2: Yeah, well, I think the point that I tried to make to you the other night was, in this instance, I am holding on to it because I want to.
0: It's a choice thing. Okay. Right, we'll move on with Bad Finger, and this is Baby Blue. Remember this one?
1: No.
0: Baby Blue?
1: This is going to be new to me.
0: G'day, Baby Blue, Bad Finger.

0: Clue back in the 60s. And Jenny, you never heard that one before?
1: No, that doesn't ring a bell at all. Okay. I was raised on the 60s rock and roll, so I'll have to have a chat to Dad when I see him next.
0: Bad Finger. They were a good group. I enjoyed them. Yeah, I played them many, many times. Right, we'll just do a catch-up. As I said earlier on, Sydney won quite easily over Richmond, 170-56. It's time on in the third quarter between Brisbane and Fremantle Dockers. Dockers doing it quite comfortably, 13-8-86 to Brisbane, 4-12-36. And in the WAFL, only two fixtures today. 10 minutes into the third quarter, Subi 5-6-36, trailing Claremont 7-4-46. And 13 minutes into the third quarter, between Swans and Perth, it's Perth. Also, Ernie might give me a call. He's a staunch Perth supporter. 7-7-49 to Swan District's 1-7-13. Now, I mentioned earlier on in the show about a Friday fixture. Carlton against Geelong, and you're a Cats supporter, Jenny.
1: You now, could how did say you that,
0: Steve. How did you take this?
1: Well, they were really good up until that last that last ball that somehow got into the opposition hands.
0: Yeah, fair enough. And, yeah, go back to the grand final that Dave touched on, actually, that we went to last year.
1: Yeah, that was an eye-opener. It was almost like two games were played in that one game, the first half and the second half, as they say. And I'm not a football expert or follower, but it was interesting to see they just lost their legs. They were just obviously potentially overcome by the gravity of the event they were amongst. And
0: it's hard to break momentum too. If a team's got going forward, getting the momentum, getting the confidence, everybody steps up a run or two, you know. And then the opposition, things seem to go against them. They don't get the free kicks. They don't get the rub of the green.
1: It's how they respond in those moments to how resilient they are about can they bring it back.
0: And that's exactly what we said earlier today about the Dockers, Dave and I, that the Dockers previously, when they're behind in the last quarter, tend to fold up. They're not doing it this year. They're fighting hard, and they're doing it easily against Brisbane in Brisbane. So they're a force to be reckoned with, the Dockers.
1: It's good to see.
0: It's hard for me to say it, but I've got to actually be honest. They are doing well. So if they're ever going to win a premiership, 2026 could be their year.
1: Might be their year. Well,
2: I think the other thing for last year's grand final, attending the parade on the Friday morning before the game, it was interesting to watch the body language of the two clubs. It was clear that the Geelong players felt a lot of pressure. They looked very uncomfortable. To me anyway, and again, this is personal opinion, they didn't look as though they were enjoying the moment. The Brisbane players, on the other hand, they looked like they were having a ball.
1: Professionals. They were really getting.
2: And yeah, it was fascinating because you would have thought it was the other way around.
0: Yeah. No, good point. What did you think of the halftime entertainment of the grand final?
1: I was disappointed it wasn't Kylie like it's got to be this year.
0: Yeah, he missed out by a year. Vicky has the same opinion. Yeah, well, no disrespect to Snoop Dogg. I thought it's not my type of music, but
1: mine
0: he
1: either.
0: Did put a lot of energy into it, and that's all I'll say on the matter.
2: The hilarious part about that was there's at least one person in this studio that was thinking he was going to see Shaggy, but anyway.
0: Who would that be? You like taking the mick, eh? Yeah.
2: If you can't take the mick out of yourself.
0: What about respecting the elders?
2: I was taking the mickey out of myself. I thought I was seeing Shaggy.
0: Oh, you were seeing... Okay, fair enough.
1: Yeah, I had to break it to him. And he was like, what? Really? You had to Google.
0: Well, Shaggy and Snoop Dogg are similar, aren't they? I'm naive as well. Right, on that topical note, we'll go with, I think I'll play this one here. You've heard of Albert Hammond?
1: No, you're edumacating me here.
0: Yep, well, he had It Never Rains in California. Down by the river. Well, this is Free Electric Band,
1: okay.
0: Albert Hammond, on Great Southern FM, 4:09. And you're with Hutch, and Jenny. You
1: and
0: haven't
1: Dave.
0: Got a nickname yet, Jen. So,
1: Jen's fine.
0: Here we go, Albert Hammond, Free Electric Band.

0: free electric band there, Albert Hammond, who was very prolific in the 70s, so prolific Jenny's never heard of him. But you get that. So.
1: I was into ABBA.
0: Excuse me. Oh, say no. Well, good. I know now. I'm visualising. Abby is in the car now going, "You beauty," because she loves to meet player.
1: Good on you, Abby.
0: Abby likes ABBA. Cue for a movie. Anyway, thanks, Abby, for your SMS. Hope, and I'll quote you on this because it gets to the heartstrings. It does pull at it. Hope you're having a great show. Well, I think we are, aren't we? We're having a decent show. Can you please play "Missing You" by John Waite, because I'm missing you and the station. Likewise, we are missing you, Abby. You are a great loss to the station. Currently driving home with my mum and nephew Beau, listening to you. And I'll tell you what, your mum Jen, who we've had it on the in the studio a few times, she gets around. She was in Canada, and then she's been in Tasmania, all over the place. Yeah.
1: Wow, she's got a great name. I'm just saying.
2: A good Jen.
0: Slightly biased, Jen, but never mind. So this one is for you, Abby and Jen. Enjoy. John Waite's with "Missing You."

0: Missing You by John Waits, and that was specially for Abby and Jen. So I hope you're enjoying your car trip. Hope you're enjoying the Big Smoke too, Abby, but I don't know. If I think Albany's a far better place, but I'm a little bit biased. Just a little bit. All right. So now, earlier on, off air, well, not on air, actually. No, off air it was. I'll get it right. You were talking about smoke on the water. Do you want to just...
1: Well, I was fascinated to learn recently, and maybe this is just the power of the internet reels sharing musical knowledge in my world, that Deep Purple's Smoke on the Water, that iconic riff, was inspired by Beethoven's Fifth Symphony, because we're talking about the longevity of music through the generations and how the classics can inspire modern day music. And I had no idea that he took the first famous four notes and just inverted them in that way, and it's something that he admitted to, so hopefully that's accurate, but obviously it's a little bit out of sync. But yeah, I just thought, isn't that interesting? I've heard a lot of Smoke on the Water riffs from the guitar learning people in my suburb, my neighbour. You heard this riff come over the fence quite regularly as he played his guitar, but it was always inspiring. People to pick up an instrument is something I think these songs do.
0: Excellent.
2: And did we say that was Beethoven's Fifth, or did I zone out? So the inspiration was Beethoven's Fifth, which is, of course, quite a classic riff itself, right?
1: Yeah.
2: And there's another song that was inspired by Beethoven, which I don't know whether Big Hatch will be able to find that one. But
0: Song of Joy. We've got Song of Joy. And I've told listeners before, but those that never listened to my show, I was about 13, 14, and it was Song of Joy by Miguel Ríos. And I was in raptures over this, and I had my little stereo in my bedroom, 45 RPM, playing over and over and over. Dad walked by and had the door open. He goes, "I've got that, son." And I said, "What are you talking about, Dad?" "Yeah, yeah, I've got that." And one particular day in the lounge room on his stereo, he had Song of Joy, but it was Beethoven's Ninth Symphony. The Ode to Joy, I think it was called.
2: I think that's right.
0: Yeah, so, yeah, and I'll never forget that till the day I die. But anyway, we'll get back to Smoke on the Water, an absolute classic from Deep Purple, and you can introduce it again.
1: Okay, listeners, we're about to go deep into the purple with Smoke on the Water.
0: Oh, we're talking about the Dockers as well.
1: Oh, the purple themes.
0: It's all right, people. I'm still an Eagle supporter.

0: Absolute classic there, Jen.
1: Indeed.
0: I really love that riff. Now, there's a person that is consistently ringing up in the others in the admin area, and I can't really take that phone call. It will go to message bank, but if you're intending to contact me, I can be contacted on 98423456, and you might be ringing 98423455, which is the admin. So if that is you and you wanted to speak to me, please do by ringing 98423456. Right, Miguel Arias and A Song of Joy, and also called
2: Ode to Joy, Ninth Symphony, Beethoven, we believe.
0: We believe. The rumour has it.

0: better put you on
1: first. Right, Dave, now people can hear
2: you. Yeah, so we used a little bit of modern technology, that wonderful thing called AI. So I'm going to declare now that if this is incorrect, it's AI's fault and not mine.
1: But disclaimer already.
2: According to AI, the song that we just heard, Song of Joy, not the original. And we did say that the Ninth Symphony was. Well, actually, we weren't quite right, listeners. It was from a poem written in 1785 by the German poet and playwright Friedrich Schiller, who wrote a poem called An der Freude, Ode to Joy. It was a passionate piece celebrating universal brotherhood, freedom, and the unity of all mankind. And a young Ludwig van Beethoven read the poem in 1792 and was obsessed with setting it to music. And here's dedication for you. It took him nearly 30 years to realise the dream. When he did, he revolutionised classical music by introducing a full choir and vocal soloists into a symphony for the very first time, the explosive finale of his Ninth Symphony. And of course, what's truly remarkable is by that stage, he was almost completely deaf.
1: Deaf, yeah.
3: Wow.
1: Yeah. Well, thanks very much for that, Dave.
2: He's
1: behind us, yeah. And we don't rely on AI, do we? Not much. Now, I was correct. That person was trying to contact me, and that person's Ernie. Ernie's a regular listener to the show, and thanks for your support, Ernie, over the years. And he is a staunch Perth supporter, and he didn't even know the score. So I had to tell him, and the current score at the moment, we're into the last quarter, 5 minutes into the last quarter. Perth are 8-8-56 to Swan District's 4-8-32. And if you've listened to the show a few times, you know that Ernie always goes to his go-to song by Buddy Holly and the Crickets. And this is Peggy Sue. Just for you, Ernie.

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1: And that's the station you're listening to, 100.9 Great Southern FM, and this is Hutch and Jen. It's a trio this afternoon, and hopefully you're enjoying the conversations we're having. And Dave's got some enlightening, that's easy for me to say, information. If it's your birthday today, many happy returns of the day. So on this day, the 30th of May, what happened, Dave?
2: On the 30th of May, a gentleman called Bob Willis, so Robert George Willis, was born in Warwickshire, England in 1949. Sadly, Bob passed away in 2019 at the age of 70. For those that don't remember, Bob Willis was a very curly-haired fast bowler for England, and at one stage was the Test captain. He played for Surrey, Warwickshire and Northern Transvaal. Famously, he took 8 wickets for 43. Which country's wickets were they, Steve?
1: I don't know. Was it South Africa? No. New Zealand? No. I think it was the Aussies.
2: I think it was the Aussies, and it was actually a very famous test in 1981 where I believe Rod Marsh and Dennis Lilly took odds of 500-1 against England winning and placed a bet when it was still legal. And of course, Bob came in and he looked like he'd been hypnotised because he just went through the Australians like the proverbial dose of salts, and they only had to score 130 and they fell short.
1: Yep, I remember that very well. But I'll tell you what, our successes over Australia have been very far and few between, so we should
2: Australian
1: say that.
2: Supporters, that's why we have to remember what happened in 1981 like it was last week.
1: And in 2005 when the Ashes series did, so we have to go back a bit. I know, but... if you like to SMS us, please do so. It's the number is 0483 951 009. Repeating that number again, 0483 951 009. After this next song, oh no, Jenny's got something to say. Jen,
3: well, on this day in looking back into 1966, Dolly Parton was married. She was only 20 years old when she tied the knot to Carl Dean, but then in a more sporting fashion, wanted to share Margaret Court, won her second French Open tennis title on this day in 1964.
1: Thank you for that. So we'll set up a Dolly Parton song.
3: Why not?
1: So of your choice.
3: 9 to 5, because like we're on the grind.
1: 9 to 5, yeah.
3: We'll, 9 to 5, why not?
1: We'll do that very shortly, but we'll have, after this song, we'll talk about meditation and the benefits of meditation and how it applies to sports people. So stay tuned for that. Die Pretty, DC.

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3: 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Dave, something happened on this day, I think Dustin Fletcher?
4: Yeah, so we were just talking about Saturday Sports Snippets with Hutch, and I just prodded him that we probably need a bit more sports in the sports snippets.
3: Thanks for the
4: hopefully we see a little bit more in the hour and 15 minutes or so that we've got left. But on this day in 2015, Dustin Fletcher, of course the Essendon player, played his 400th and what turned out to be his final AFL game. Mm. At the time he was 40 years old and he was the third player in history in VFL and AFL history to reach that milestone. And Brent Harvey has become the fourth, and I believe we had someone just recently break the record.
3: Yeah, who was that? Pendlebury?
4: Yeah, I believe so.
3: From Collingwood. You knew that, didn't you, Jen?
5: No.
3: Do you know, Jen, looking at you, you and Abby are so different in looks, but you've got that same glazed look. You have that same glazed look about sport. Mm-hmm. You just switch off, don't you? So, Abby, if you're still listening, Jenny is with you all the way.
4: And just before Steve finishes me up there, just to point out that this is the trials and tribulations of a professional sports player. In Dustin Fletcher's 400th game, he was injured and he didn't play another game, retired that year.
5: Wow.
3: Hmm. At the age of 40, that is wow, because a lot of players
5: indeed
3: now get, yeah, they retire around 30, 31.
5: Mm. These days. At a professional level.
3: Yeah, that's, but back in impressive. Dustin Fletcher's day, it was a lot slower. So the game compared to what it is now. And I don't think there'll be too many 40-year-olds. Mind you, Pendlebury's 38 years of age, so yeah, he's proving pretty
4: And of course,
3: strong.
4: If you go a little bit further back than 2015, when we go back to the good old days of the VFL, when halftime breaks weren't quite what they are today, and I do believe that a lot of the players would go and have a can of something and a smoke of something else.
3: It was almost like social. No, we shouldn't say that. Girl, I've got no evidence of that, Dave. Can you back that up, please? We're on radio here. Right, this is, we alluded, Jenny did, to Dolly Parton.
5: Yeah, it was a significant day in history. She tied the knot to her longtime husband.
3: And that was at the age of 20.
5: 20 years old.
3: Yeah, mum was married to dad, obviously. 19 years of age she was. So, yeah, they got married young in those days. Nowadays, you get married at 45, 50. Moving on.

0: 9 to 5 there from Dolly Parton. It's now 10 minutes to 5, and I better do some sporting snippets, as my younger bro alluded to, that this is what the show's all about, Saturday Sports Snippets. So, some current scores, or reasonably current scores, in the Great Southern Football League. Mount Barker and Royals, they're supposed to be playing at Souness Park. I say supposed to, there is no score being recorded, so I don't know about that one. But Railways, they are leading North Albany, or it's a final score, sorry. They've had a comfortable win, 18-15-123 to North Albany 5-6-36. And the other game, that's a final result, Denmark Walpole, 14-12-96, defeated Albany 7-7-49. That's a big big upset, that one. So congratulations to Denmark Walpole. And I'll just give you the standings if I can find them. I will leave it for now, because here we go. I'll find it eventually. Professionalism at its best. Right, we've got Railways on top with 16 points after 5 matches. Albany second on 16, but a lesser percentage. Royals 16, so you've got the top three in 16 with 4 wins and 1 loss. And then Mount Barker in fourth position, 8 points from 5. Denmark Walpole 4 from 5, and North Albany 0 from 5. So that's the current status there in the Great Southern Football League. And what I had one song lined up, Bananarama. Do you remember them?
1: I do.
0: And do you remember this one? This was a hit made by Steam. Hey, kiss him goodbye. Remember that one?
1: Oh, yes, I do.
0: This is Bananarama's version on Great Southern FM.

0: What do you think about that one, Jen?
1: That's classic from back in the '80s.
0: Oh, what about Bananarama's version?
1: I didn't mind it. Yeah, yeah, it was boppy. Yeah.
0: Did you hear of the steam one? Yeah, the original.
1: I don't recall. No, yeah. But you know, the remakes can survive and test of time.
0: They can indeed. Right. Now,
2: sorry, Steve, just to bring that back to sport, of course.
0: Of course.
2: Most people, you know, I'm trying to keep Big Hutch on track here. It's a sports show, not an EV show. That track is used very, very often in basketball games when the opposition players foul out and the local team supporters wave them, goodbye. Nah, nah, nah, nah, goodbye, and they do the walk of shame.
0: Spectators can be so cruel, can't they? But thanks for making me accountable, Dave. I've been doing the show for a number of years now, and I forgot what the show's all about. For putting me back online there. Jenny's just looking very bemused.
1: If you could see an eye roll, that's what I was doing when that was raised.
0: But it was towards your partner, not to me.
1: Incorrect.
0: Right? Yeah, that's good. You got the right one. This is 78 Saab and Sleepless Nights.

0: Right, it's now 5 o'clock on the dot, and there's another song coming through, but we'll ease that down. Right, we've got a couple of scores at the moment, time on in the game between Subi and Claremont. It's pretty tight. Subi 8-10-58, trailing Claremont 9-8-62. And Swan Districts and Perth, well, Ernie, you won't be happy. I think Perth have fallen in an absolute heap. Swan Districts, 7-1, Perth 2 points in this last quarter. So Swan Districts now have got the lead, 10-9-69 to Perth 8-10-58. And in the AFL, two results so far. Sydney 170 defeated Richmond 56, and Fremantle Dockers 103 defeating Brisbane 78. And at 25-6 this afternoon, Western Standard Time, Western Bulldogs up against Collingwood. Jen, have you got some information for us?
1: Yeah, please? Just another interesting snippet. Not related to sport, though, Hutch. I'm sorry.
0: Excuse
1: about this,
0: me?
1: Listeners.
0: My brother is making me accountable.
2: This is a very important piece of information.
0: Okay.
1: As a chocolate lover, which I can attest to, Cadbury's Dairy Milk Chocolate was first produced in Tasmania at a place in Claremont. So Tasmania, Claremont in 1928. We're nearly coming up to 100 years of chocolate as we know it.
0: Yeah.
1: Wow.
0: Vicky and I have been there too. So there you go.
2: And I'm pretty sure we've eaten a lot of the Cadbury chocolate.
0: Over a period of time. Not that we would openly admit that. But right, Steve Miliband. And do you remember this one, Jen? Jungle Love?
1: No.
0: Dave?
2: Yeah.

0: Juggle Love by Steve Miller Band. And your favourite Steve Miller Band song is what, Jen?
1: Abracadabra.
0: Magic.
1: Indeed. Magic words.
0: Right. I do sincerely apologise. I don't think I gave you a weather report at 4 o'clock, so we'll redeem ourselves at 5 minutes past 5. In Albany right now, it's 15.4, but it feels like 11.6. Winds are east-northeasterly at 20 kilometres per hour, with gusts up to 28 kilometres per hour. Humidity is sitting at 69%. UV index is 2, which is low. Barometric pressure, 1,009.7 hectopascals. Excuse me, and we've had no rain since 9 a.m. The forecast for the rest of today is cloudy, very high chance of showers, most likely later this evening. Winds east to northeasterly, 25 to 40 kilometres per hour. Looking ahead in Albany, Sunday will be partly cloudy with a low of 13, top of 19, with a fair bit of rain expected. Monday, cloudy, 11 to 17. Tuesday, partly cloudy, 10 to 17. Elsewhere around the region tomorrow, Denmark, showers becoming windy with a minimum of 13, maximum of 18. Bremer Bay, showers easing, windy with a minimum of 13, maximum of 21. Narangarup showers, very windy, 12 to 18. Jurrumungup showers, very windy, minimum of 11, maximum of 18. And Mount Barker showers, windy with 13 and maximum of 17. Right into the last hour of Saturday Sports Snippets with Hutch, Hutch and Jen. And did you want to read something out there, Jen? Did you have
1: some
0: information?
1: Well, I just wanted to call out, we have a new listener on board, all the way from Perth. That's my daughter, Lauren. So,
0: hello, Lauren.
1: G'day, Lauren.
0: How are you going?
1: Thanks for your support.
0: Is the house still in one piece?
1: Maybe just don't ask those questions on air, please, Steve.
0: Okay. Further information? No.
1: Well, I was looking at some history again on this day, in Saturday, the 30th of May. Cliff Richard released his 100th single, The Best of Me, in the UK. We're struggling to find it in our library, but he became the 26th top 3 hit in England at the time. So 100 singles, amazing.
0: That's pretty good, yeah. Unfortunately, as you say, we can't find it on there, but we might play a Cliff Richard song. Right, this one is a version of... remember who originally made Am I Ever Gonna See Your Face Again?
1: Original.
2: Oh, I don't know. You've got me there. I do know the Angels.
0: That wasn't the original, but that was the one I was thinking of.
2: Yeah.
0: That made it here.
2: Yeah.
0: Well, this is Area 7. They're an Aussie group, and it's their version of Am I Ever Going to See Your Face Again? Edited.
3: Am I ever going to see your face again?
0: We'll take that from the start. We went into 37 seconds in then, so we'll go from the beginning. Right, part two, Area 7, Am I Ever Going to See Your Face Again? Hello?

0: Never going to see your face again. Area 7. Now, I have missed about 10 SMSs, so I've scrolled up to try and touch base with a few. Luke, thanks for your email, or your SMS, I should say. And he says, well, I like to learn something new every day. I didn't know, and I do enjoy classical music, that Smoke on the Water was Beethoven's symphony. So he thanked us. So don't thank me. It was Dave and Jen. Well, Jen will get the credit. So Jen, would you like to say a few words?
1: Yeah, thanks, Sarah. It's great to share those little snippets of knowledge. You can, and feel free to share them all.
0: And Catherine C. has said, good day, Brains Trust. Well, that's overdoing it a bit, Catherine, but we'll take it.
2: You're here every week. Jen and I are only here occasionally, so we're taking that
0: one. You're taking it, yeah, and taking it all back to Perth with you. All right, okay. And Catherine has said, wondering what your thoughts are on the enhanced Olympics that are happening right now. So that's another thing. We are all looking blank here, and I thank you for your question. And Catherine, I'll try and get back to you on this. The Brains Trust is working on it right now. They're both on their phones. So whilst they're doing a bit of research for you, Catherine, we'll play this track. It's by The Shadows, Semi-Detached Suburban, and Mr. James.

0: Nice instrumental there from The Shadows, semi-detached suburban Mr. James. Manfred Mann made that a hit in the 60s, and Shadows did an instrumental version. Now, going back to Catherine's question about our thoughts anyway, about enhanced Olympics, and that's where a competitor is allowed to use performance-enhancing substances. We've just talked about it between the three of us, and Dave, you've got, from your source, you've got some information on that?
1: Yeah, I must admit, when the question was asked, I was like, we slipped into a streaming TV show, because obviously that's the sort of fodder that exists there. And as I understand, and again, I'm going to declare here that I'm getting some of this from AI, it was backed by a technology billionaire, Peter Thiel, and marketed as the future of human potential. So they were pitched as a sci-fi parade of biohacked super athletes shattering decades-old world records. So the organisers released some data in the 8-week training blocks before the games that 91% of the athletes were using testosterone, 79% used human growth hormone, 62% used stimulants, and 41% used EPO. However, the big hook for the athletes was cash. So $250,000 US for winning an event, and $1 million for breaking a world record. And apparently the reality was a little different. So three of the major events were won by completely clean, unenhanced athletes who showed up because of the money.
0: Yes, well, you can draw your own conclusion on that one, but thanks for that, Dave. So my personal thoughts are that, the three athletes that didn't use drugs to enhance their performance were ahead of those that did. I personally think you shouldn't use them. It should be your own efforts that goes into it. And unfortunately, it's like anything with sport. Money does influence a lot of sports for the wrong reasons. So, that's my thought on the matter. About you, Jenny?
2: Yeah, it's quite a controversial nothing I'd heard of in the past. So, thanks for bringing that to our attention. It's an issue that we've seen in the past, and I've watched the Olympics over the years, and how medals are stripped from from participants. So, when they're found to be doped, but it is quite interesting to bring it up to the forefront and monetize the winnings and see what people can achieve. But interesting concept.
0: Yeah, how far do you go with this? You know, this is what gets me. You know, the human should not have any assistance at all. I don't think it should be their own efforts, their own training, if they're good at it, that's great. They should be rewarded. But money, I mean, I've had this opinion for many a day, money has ruined sport to a large degree. I mean, you've got people earning so much money. Well, they're receiving so much money for a skill that they might have. You know, soccer players come into mind, golfers and tennis players. And then you've got the betting that goes with it and match fixing. So this is a big topic, and it's a very good question, Catherine. I'm glad you brought it to our attention. And if the listeners have got a view on this, if you can SMS me on 0483 951 009, it would be greatly appreciated. Dave?
1: But you know, if you go back far enough, and I guess I'm talking about a long time ago when the old Soviet Union bloc existed, and in the early days of the anti-doping campaigns, it was, you know, which country or which athlete had the best chemist. Or the best biochemist, as the case may be. And I guess that's the piece. I'm with you, Steve. It disturbs me, and I kind of, my head automatically goes to, okay, so if we're starting to use things like testosterone, that's fine because that's a naturally occurring substance and we all have it. But where do you draw the line? Do you make sure that it's the same chemicals that are being used for all athletes? You know, it's like, where's the full stop? Mm. I tend to agree. It should be the human as the human is.
0: Mm. Yeah, no, very good. So thanks for that, Catherine. Now, it's a good segue into it to meditation and how it motivates sports people, personalities around the place, without using drugs. So so it's a good segue, Catherine. Appreciate that. Medication.
1: We're back to the enhanced games.
0: we are. With meditation, Dave, I don't have much exposure to it. I know you have personally over the last 3 years. And how do you see, one, how it's impacted on your life, and how do you think it would impact in a positive way to sports people?
1: Good question, Stephen. We've kind of kicked around this topic for a little while before we came on here. For me personally, I found meditation when I was in a particularly dark place in my life. And what I've come to realise is whilst we think we're making decisions or we're reacting to the situation that is in front of us right now, we're actually overlaying all of our historical experiences. And again, we're talking about this off air. If you think about when primitive humans, that was a good survival technique. You needed to know very quickly, do I eat it or does it eat me? And you didn't want to do it again. Most of what we face in the modern world isn't that life-threatening, but the same brain processes are at play. So when we've had a bad experience, we remember that, and we see the new experience in front of us, but we overlay that experience with what happened in the past. So the emotional reaction, and if you think about it from a sporting perspective, and we're talking a little bit about the AFL today, a really good example, right? It's the guy that suddenly gets the wobbles when he's going for goals. So is he actually taking the shot on goal right now, or is he remembering at some level all of those ones that he's missed? And the answer is he's definitely 100%. His body knows how to kick that goal. Mm-hmm. He's done it so many times. You think about how many times a professional player, a full forward, kicks goals. It's the same in basketball. They talk about the guys that are shooting the hoops. They do 300 shots a day and they won't stop practicing until they've hit 300 baskets in a row. They mechanically know how to do it, but once they start to get the wobble, it's a feedback loop, and it's the memory of I missed last time that starts to override them, rather than what am I facing right now. And I think that's a really good lesson for all of us, that we don't live. I think one of the classics, and I won't talk about the particular type of meditation I do. There are obviously very different flavors out there, but one of the lines was, we're all insane because we don't live now. And when I first heard that line, I was like, no, I'm not insane. I'm very sane. I live. And then you start to think about it and you go, actually, do you? Because most of the time you're planning for the future or you're ruminating on the past. You're not actually living right now in the immediate moment that is going unfolding in front of you right now.
0: Very good point.
1: And so once I understood that, I went, hang on, I'm starting to grasp this. I wouldn't say I'm skilled. I'm not a sports person, as Steve knows. I'm a sports follower, most definitely.
0: Can't run between wickets
1: wickets for love nor money. But it's for me, that's been very powerful. And in the job that I'm doing at the moment, it has had its moments over the last 3 and a bit years. I'm in a startup company, very large startup. We've had our own challenges in terms of construction phase and now scale up and ramp up phases. And the ability to just see the problem that is existing in front of me right now, rather than the historical problems, and

0: is we don't.
1: Don't, no. No, very good point. Jenny, have you got anything to add to that?
2: Yeah, I was introduced to meditation through a yoga process where they talked you through a body scan. So someone just guiding you into awareness through different zones of your body, and it just allows you to focus your attention, again, bring you back to the moment, or focusing on your breath. And it's really interesting to see the effect of practicing meditation of some sort, whether it is a guided meditation or you... going through like the body scan meditation, is these are available through different listening apps. And one of the things that I realized, the power of meditation allowed me to really lower my stress levels and respond a bit more appropriately without haste. I was able to clearly understand what's going on and recognize the impact of stress and try and balance that by taking some time on the mat, which is where I found that solace. And allowed me to breathe and realise, oh, I can manage this. You know, it allowed me to kind of refocus. So I can only say that I've experienced positive outcomes in my life through a meditation practice.
1: Oh, that's good. Thanks, Jenny. Back to you, Dave, as far as your meditation sessions that you do. How many do you do a week, and how many hours are involved?
3: Yeah, normally I try to do 3 a week. As a minimum. But having said that, we also learn a number of techniques. So one of the things that I think most human beings are very good at is ruminating on topics. So we were talking last night about we get in our own way. And it's quite remarkable when you realise that most often we get in our own way. So if you think about a difficult conversation that you've got to have, how many of us have spent, you know, many, many, many hours figuring out this conversation? And we have the conversation. And 99 times out of 100, it's not the conversation you thought you were going to have. It's completely different. Mm-hmm. You've overread the situation, or you've underread the situation. You've applied to the other person some assumptions about what you think they're going to say rather than what they will actually say. Mm-hmm. And yeah, as someone who's a people leader in my profession, it's helped me immensely, because I can go, I've got to have a difficult conversation. I'm just going to have it. Mm. It's my job. I've got to have it. I don't ruminate about it. I don't worry about what the reaction is. Obviously, I have to make sure I'm following company policies and procedures and, you know, fair work rules and regulations and those sorts of things. But so many times, and I see it in my junior supervisors, where they'll ruminate on it to the point where they'll convince themselves not to have the conversation. And then they're surprised when the situation gets worse. Rather than just pulling the person aside and saying, hey, that's just not good enough and here's why, they'll talk themselves out of the conversation, and then it's a worse situation to deal with down the track.
1: Avoidance is the worst thing because it festers.
3: Yeah, exactly, 100%.
1: Yeah. Is there anything else either of you would like to talk about?
2: Well, in taking Dave's point around that anxiety that builds up in that moment where you're ruminating. So I found meditation to be a great support in managing and understanding my own anxiety. So I can only highly recommend it's another tool in your toolkit about life. You know, how do you get through some tough times when you rightly feeling anxious for whatever reason, but just knowing there is a skill set that you can learn, and there's audio you can listen to that you don't have to, you can do it in the privacy of your own home.
1: No, that's very good. Thank you very much for your contribution in that subject. Touching on something you said, Dave, I always say to people, your mind can be your worst enemy or your best friend in that way. And, you know, talking about, you know, ruminating and wondering, oh, what's he or she going to say in response to what I've got to say and all that. And you might paint a picture of a scenario and you think, yeah, but personally speaking, I look at the negatives and try and risk management. And so I try and say, right, how can I do this without having World War III blow up in my face? And it's quite a challenge for dealing with different people. And I have this, talking about the radio, I have people who come in for chat. I call them chats rather than interviews. Interviews puts a formality to it. I just call it chats. And they're petrified, you know, talking on the microphone. And I just say, look, look into my eyes, I'll look into yours, we'll talk like a normal conversation, and they forget that mic's there, and they said, gee, that was easy, wasn't it? But they had it in their mind it was going to be a terrible experience. So it backs up what you say.
3: Yeah, 100%. It's a fear. You know, fear's in the right forum is a good emotion.

0: to have, right? If something's going to kill you or damage you or harm you, having some fear is the right response. But so many of the things that we do today, it's not the right response.
1: No.
0: I had a conversation with one of my children earlier on, and they were telling me an anecdote, and they said, oh, you know, blah, blah, blah, blah, and the person, this is what the person is doing. And they were describing why the person was doing it rather than what they were observing. And I said, what you're observing, you know. You see the behavior. The why, you're probably wrong. You are probably wrong with your assumption.
1: It's another example is, you know, I've said something and assumed something, and another person said to me, you don't know what they're going through at the moment. You just view it from your side of things, rather than you don't know what that person, why that person reacted that way, because it could have been something completely different to what you were talking about, but they were thinking of that subject and they took it out on you, and that happens a lot with
2: we
1: people.
2: Are human after all.
1: And
2: being kind to yourself when it gets hard.
1: It does.
2: And just recognise that, you need to be the kindest. If you're kind, think about how you want to be kind to your partner or your best friend. Apply that kindness to yourself in the tough times that you face. It's life. Life isn't smooth and rainbows and unicorns. It does throw some curveballs at you. So meditation for me helped me get through some challenging times as I was processing the grief of losing my husband.
1: That's tough.
2: I can only share that was one of the tools I used in my daily life to, feel better about the world I was still in.
1: That's a lovely story. Thanks for that, Jen. And I think we've covered the subject reasonably adequate at this stage, so thank you for your contributions there. Right, we'll move on with this particular track. We'll go with Nazareth and Ruby Tuesday. Who made that a hit?
0: It would be the Strolling Bones.
1: The Strolling Bones it is.
0: Stones, I believe.
1: Now, I call them the Strolling Bones. I mean, they've done well, haven't they? 60-odd years. This is Nazareth and Ruby Tuesday.

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3: It's now 21 minutes to 6. Time is flying by. We've enjoyed the conversations we've had. I hope you have had got some enjoyment and a little bit of insight to certain topics that we've covered. Thanks, Tim. Tim wants... Fish asked a song suggestion, Holding the Ball by Andrew Garfield. Sorry, Fish, haven't got that, but I might play that next week. I'll get that downloaded. So thanks for that request. And Tim has requested a Paul Kelly song dedicated to his brother Luke. So I've chosen this one, Paul Kelly with If I Could Start Today Again. Appropriate from what we've been saying, isn't it?

All the kings and queens in the Bible, they could not turn back time. So what chance have I of a miracle in this life of mine? I only want one day to unsay the things I said, undo the thing I did.

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When the red mist falls around my eyes, I know not what I do. Please give me back today. I won't say the things I say or do that thing I did. Every minute, every hour,

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2: Right, the time is 17 minutes to 6, and I'll just give you the fixtures for tomorrow, Sunday the 31st of May. We've got two AFL games on, Melbourne up against GWS Giants at 1:15 in the afternoon, Western Standard Time, and then at 5:20, in amongst the storms and the wet weather, West Coast Eagles will be doing battle with Essendon. In the South Australian National Football League at 20:1, North Adelaide do battle with Glenelg. At the same time, we've got Norwood up against Eagles. And also, yeah, it's all 12:40 starts, South Adelaide against Sturt. In the WAFL, one fixture, West Coast Eagles up against Peel Thunder. And in the NRL, Brisbane Broncos hosting St George Illawarra at midday. 2:05, Canberra Raiders do battle with North Queensland Cowboys. And 4:15, Penrith Panthers up against New Zealand Warriors. In the Premiership Rugby in England, at 2:45 in the morning, Newcastle Red Bulls up against Sale Sharks. And at 10:30 tomorrow evening, Leicester Tigers do battle with Exeter Chiefs. And in the Champions League playoff in Europe, you've got PSG up against Arsenal, and that's at midnight. So that's the sporting action for tomorrow. Right, Jenny, it's over to you. You can play DJ or announcer.
3: Oh, well, presenter. Thanks, Steve. Well, I've got to welcome another listener to the Great Southern FM crew, Emma. She's my daughter from Busselton, and she's tuned in listening along with Lauren in Perth. So a bit of a family affair. I love how the radio waves can bring people together.
2: Absolutely.
3: And I'd like to dedicate this request from Lauren. She's actually played this song live at the RAC Arena for thousands of people a few years ago now, because she is a flute player and this has an iconic flute intro, and it's also another Australian classic. So I hope you enjoy Land from Down Under
2: and by hello,
3: Men at Work.
2: Yeah, hello to Emma and Lauren. So, Emma, we do play Aussie stuff. It gets common belief. So, this is your song.

0: Right, we're being pushed for time now. Adam's arrived, so he'll be providing some entertainment between 6 to 9 to today. So keep your dial on 100.9. That's easy for me to say again. And we've enjoyed our time here. Well, I have. Thank you very much for your company, Jen and Dave. Really appreciate your comments.
1: You're welcome. Thanks for having us.
2: Enjoyed it.
0: Hope our listeners have taken something from this, you know, from the topics we've covered today. So you're most welcome next time you come down, because you do tend to invite yourself down here. But
2: yeah. Pretty much.
1: So hospitable, isn't it?
0: Yeah. There is a request from your other daughter.
1: Yeah, so
0: would you like to elaborate?
1: This is coming in from Emma, hot off the list. Emma's experiencing a lot of rain where she is in Busselton, and what's quite a suitable song? It's Raining Men.
0: It is indeed. Right, we'll do a wind-up right after this song, and then Adam will take over.

the girl. Uh-huh. And have we got none?

0: But it's Raining Men by Weather Girls, and that was for
1: Emma.
0: And I said Emma when I played a song called Down Under by Men at Work, and that's for
1: Lauren.
0: I do sincerely apologise, ladies. I hope next time I see you, you'll still talk to me. Right. It's time for me to go, as I said. Adam will be on from 6 till whenever he feels like knocking off. It's usually 6 to 9, but sometimes not. But anyway, he'll be entertaining you. Thanks very much for your company. Thanks for all the SMSs. There's one from Clint, and he says, "Hey, Hutch, good show. Here's some motorsport news from today's MotoGP practice. Fastest ever speed recorded, pronounced Jorge." How would you pronounce Jorge? H-O, it's a Y, isn't it? Jorge?
2: Jorge Martin.
0: Jorge Martin set the all-time official MotoGP top speed record of 368.6 kilometres per hour. That's approximately 229.2 miles per hour. And during final practice at the Mugello circuit in Italy.
1: Wow.
0: So thanks for that information, Clint.
1: That's it, yeah.
2: There you go.
0: And thanks for to Tim and Fish and my No Name. And yeah, it was a good, interesting show this afternoon. Really thoroughly enjoyed it. And if I've missed anybody out, I do apologise. But we've had a few phone calls. It's been like family favourites. Instead of Abby's family favourites, it's Jen's family favourites. So there you go. We'll rename the show.
1: Thanks, Hutch.
0: But you won't be coming up every week. We're all coming down every week, will you? So we'll see you in about six months.
2: An inconvenient thing called work.
0: It's like, don't know what you're talking about.
1: Dolly Parton sang it for us earlier.
0: Oh, yeah, 9 to 5. I'll be back on Tuesday, so filling in for Hammers, but I won't be doing the Alphabet Show because he'll sue me for breach of copyright, so I'm off the bench on Wednesday, sorry, from 2 to 5. So until then, enjoy the weekend, long weekend, and stay safe, especially in the inclement weather. Bye for now. And I'll leave you with this song by Elton John and Kiki D. And it's one of your favourite songs. Well, no, it's not. Your favourite artist anyway, Dave. Yeah? You're going to respond to that? Because I ran you out.
2: Yeah.
0: I'm going to go.
2: Oh, yes. It's got to be Don't Go Breaking My Heart.
0: That's right. And Elton John featuring Kiki D. Was Kiki D credited with that? Because it said Elton John featuring Kiki D, but I thought...
2: Yeah, I think it was a joint release at the time.
0: Yeah. Yep. Okay, until Wednesday, get it right. Take care, bye for now.

Lucky D and Elton John. Don't go breaking my heart by leaving, Hutch. No, he has to go. It's 2 minutes past six. Good to be with you, Adam, on this Saturday night. I'm going to play a tune right now, get into the music straight away, and we'll come back and do the weather in a moment. I've got the competition coming up about 6:30. Mental health and Indigenous recognition tunes. And win yourself some pizza, of course, in the next half hour.

Debbie Harry there from 1986, French Kissin'. And that song actually written by Chuck Lorre. For those people who watch a bit of TV, he created a number of sitcoms, Big Bang Theory, Two and a Half Men, Mom, and yeah, wrote that song himself in the mid-80s, 8 minutes past 6 o'clock. It's good to be with you on this Saturday night. I had last week off. Thanks, Brad, for filling in for me. Let's have a look at the weather. I think there's some weather coming, and I'll endeavour also to keep you updated on some of this sport, the sport underway tonight as well. Forecast Albany, let's have a look. I'll bring him up. Forecast Albany tomorrow is 19 degrees, up to 15 millimetres of rain. Chance of a thunderstorm as well in the early morning. The rain will possibly be severe with potential flash flooding. Damaging winds likely, possibly destructive with thunderstorms, as I said, in the early morning possible and again in the evening. Northwesterly 25 to 30 kilometre per hour winds, becoming northwesterly to 55 kilometres per hour in the morning, then relaxing to an easy 50 kilometres per hour in the evening. And that weather going to continue on Monday, up to 10 mil possible, with winds around that 40 to 60 kilometre southwesterly mark. Tuesday, that front trails off, but still up to 7 mil of rain. So up to 35, 40 or 50 mil of rain over the next 5 days and some winds about. That's the forecast. Great day for around the houses, the car race in Albany and Masters football. Many teams coming to visit Albany tomorrow to play the annual tournament as well, but can't help the weather. It is as it is. About 20 minutes, got the competition. Regardless of the weather, you can still enjoy yourself some lovely dinner. And when I give the call out soon to give a call, you can win you two large pizzas, garlic bread and a drink, thanks to Domino's Albany. If you'd like to make a request, you can. 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You can also phone if you don't use text messages. 9842 3456 is the number. Here's a song. I don't know that I've played it on the show before. I've certainly played a lot of music, as of most stations around the world, by this artist, Paul McCartney. He is from the album of the same name, Pipes of Peace.

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from 1983. A lot of good things released in that year. It's a great film clip too, if you have a chance to see it. Filmed at a church in Newtown in Sydney. There's a lot of humour to it. Tim Finn during a hiatus from Split Enz. And I think he's actually touring Australia at the moment. He won't be coming to Albany, but I believe he is appearing in Perth on the tour. Whether that's already happened, the Perth concert, or it's coming up, I'm not sure. But he is touring at the moment. Let's have a look what else is happening in Albany and surrounds for the next week. Well, finishing tomorrow is the Albany Historic Whaling Station exhibition by artist Joe Wassell. It's titled Women in Whaling, Through Portraits and Stories. The exhibition shines a light on the wives and daughters who helped shape Australia's whaling industry. Don't miss an extraordinary exhibition of a story that needed to be told, I'm told. Joe Wassell's Women in Whaling finishes up tomorrow at the Whaling Station out there on the Toondirup. Also tomorrow evening, it's the Albany Rock and Roll Club Dance at the Albany Bowling Club, Barrett Street, Arana. Enjoy an evening of live music by Matt Black and the Two Timers. All kinds of dancing, rock and roll, swing, jive, line dancing, rockabilly, and more. Tomorrow, 5 till 7, no BYO as the bar will be open. For ticket prices and more info, Trina is your contact, 0456 951 651. I did go to a quiz night, a trivia night there at the bowling club perhaps 7 years ago now, and I was very impressed by the price of the drinks. They were very well priced at the Albany Bowling Club in Arana. Well, also tomorrow, 2 p.m. until 4 p.m., join Sue Lafroy. She's the local history coordinator of History Great Southern at the Albany Public Library tomorrow, 2 to 4 p.m., as Sue speaks about

knowledge. I'm assuming that some of the pictorial collections do relate to Indigenous matters, and that's why this event tomorrow at 2 p.m. Is entitled The City of Albany, Cartage and Biddy, Albany, at 2 p.m. at the Albany Public Library. You can contact the library for further information. And speaking of the library, on the 2nd of June, so that that is Tuesday, join Albany Library staff in the pool for Splish Splash, a fun time with rhymes and stories with your little ones while introducing them to water. It's suitable for babies and toddlers 0 to 4 years. The Albany Leisure and Aquatic Centre. This Tuesday, 2nd of June, 12:30, registration is required. Free pool entry is included for the registered child and one supervising adult. 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And, of course, GSFM, proudly supported by the City of Albany. They are a sponsor of ours. Step into on Monday... until Monday, Albany's past and present through a free exhibition entitled Then and Now. I think that was the title of that final Beatles song released a couple of years ago with the archival audio footage of John Lennon. Then and Now is on at the Museum of the Great Southern until Monday. It's a free exhibition from rugged coastlines to busy streets. See how this remarkable region has transformed. Enjoy sweeping views on a large curved screen. Examine historical photographs in detail, and there's hands-on activities to participate in. For more details, 0439 705 557 or check the Museum of the Great Southern's web page. Coming up this Thursday, the City of Albany invites community feedback on the draft for the Princess Royal Harbour Coastal Hazard Risk Management and Adaptation Plan. That's what excitement. The city is hosting some drop-in sessions this Thursday, the 4th of June, from 4:30 to 6:30 p.m. and on Saturday, next Saturday, the 6th of June, from 1 p.m. to 3 p.m. and they're both at the Museum of the Great Southern in the Co-op building. The community can access the draft for the plan, which includes summary documents, previous consultation summaries, and submission information via the city's project plan. It's all about the Coastal Hazard Risk Management Princess Royal Harbour Plan. There we go. That's what's on with that exciting final announcement over the next week in Albany and surrounds. Speaking of excitement, got the competition coming up very soon. I think one song now from Vance Joy, and then I'll give the call out, win yourself some dinner. This is missing piece from the album In Our Own Sweet Time.

Always good to have Australian music on the show as we tick over past 6:30. 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Welcome. I appreciate you tuning in if you are here in town visiting for the long weekend. There is lots on, of course, the round the houses tomorrow. A big part of the weekend, or a big part of the show, is winning some dinner thanks to our station sponsor, Domino's Albany. If you ring in, tell me who's playing this next song, and you're the first one to do it, you'll get two large pizzas, a garlic bread, and 1.25-litre drink. So thanks to our station sponsors, Domino's Albany and Springdale Legal Albany. Okay, what song did I line up here? Yes, here we go. It's one I've played on the show before as the mental health announcement tune. You're Only Human, open parentheses, Second Wind, close parentheses, is its title. We're looking for the artist, 9842-3456. That's the number, 9842-3456. If you can tell me who is performing this song, win yourself the pizzas, garlic bread and drink. I'll give you the code. You can have it tonight. Here we go. Enjoy. You're Only Human.

quiet night. Everyone's busy getting ready for a big day tomorrow. But look, I'll give you two and a half minutes. 9842 3456 if you know who's singing that one. And this one, It's Still Rock and Roll to Me, is the title. You can still play on the text, even if you don't want to win. 0483 951009.

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0: On Friday, the 19th of June, we're gathering once again for the Lottery's House Biggest Morning Tea. And this year it's bigger, brighter, and a little bit cheeky.
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climate control center for the world. Ancient court coexistence hacked by parasitic greedhead scam. From Sarawak to Amazonas, Costa Rica to mangy BC hills, cortege rhythm.

MIA, I think she's a British singer. Paper Planes, that was a big hit when it came out, in the album Carla. When was that? Not quite sure of the year. 2007. There we go. That's when it came out. Please note, the Celebrate WA Day event that was going to be held at the Museum of the Great Southern on Monday, and where a Great Southern FM was going to have an outside broadcast, has been cancelled due to the predicted inclement weather. That's the lyrics of a song. Inclement weather, we can do it, just me and you. We know the folk at the museum would like to reschedule the event for later in 2026 and stop me singing any further, and we'll keep you informed regarding the future plans of the folk at the museum in terms of that Celebrate WA Day event. 5 minutes to 7 o'clock. You're listening to Great Southern FM. Here's a brand new track. I've never played this on the show before because it's a song I only rediscovered in the last couple of weeks since I've last been on air. I've certainly played this artist before. Castles in the Air is probably my favourite, or was my favourite tune by him. Of course, American Pie is one of his most acclaimed and seminal tracks. This one's perhaps less known, appearing on the album, or I've taken it from the album, Favourites and Rarities. I'm speaking about Don McLean. And the album, the song is entitled If We Try.

It's just about to tick over to 7 o'clock. Let's have a look at the weather. As I mentioned at the top of the hour, the weather's going to come in the next few hours. Basically starting about now, in the next hour, just a 15% chance of some rainfall, but that's going to increase quickly over the next few hours. By 9 p.m. it's a 50-50 chance of if it will be raining, and we'll certainly get some rain tonight. Most likely the precipitation around from 11 p.m. until 3 a.m. Over that period of time, likely to get about 6 or 7 millimeters of rain. And it will continue through tomorrow. Fortunately, during much of the daylight hours tomorrow, the rain is not going to be heavy. This is the forecast anyway from the Bureau. Around 4 a.m. to 5, the heavier rain will likely pause. And it's only at that 30% chance each hour of getting some precipitation. So tomorrow, between sunrise and, say, 6 p.m., so sunrise and sunset tomorrow, really only likely to get less than 1 millimeter. What's going to be there, though, tomorrow are the winds between 25 kilometers per hour, which is what they're trending to at the moment, up to the mid-40s by about lunchtime tomorrow. Monday, I spoke before about how the outside broadcast has been cancelled. Well, this is why. Monday is going to be more windy again. A similar amount of rain. Nothing particularly heavy, just consistent rain through late Sunday night, early into Monday. Not a lot. Again, in the daylight hours in Monday, or really going into Tuesday, but it's those winds up on Monday in the high 50s, 50 and 60 kilometre per hour winds in Albany. At the moment at Albany Airport, 14.5 degrees, there's no rain in the gauge yet, 76% humidity, east-northeasterly winds at 20 kilometres per hour, 1,007.3 hectopascals. The football match is underway. It's certainly in play. Am I just wishfully thinking as a Collingwood supporter to say that 17 points is in play? No, I don't think I am. 3 minutes elapsed in the third quarter. The Western Bulldogs 7-7-49 lead Collingwood 4-8-32. Time for some more Australian music now. This is Neil Murray from the album Hindsight. Selected songs, Good Light in Broome is the name of the track.

when the road unwinds, I can handle whatever I stumble upon. I don't even notice

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I'm strong enough not to heed. I don't build up illusions.

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We acknowledge and respect the continuing culture, connections to land, water and community, and the contribution the Indigenous people make to the life of Albany and this region.

waking for hours or so, soaked in relief to find I am alone, with only the wrappers of Pringles and Snickers for which to atone, blissfully.

gone through some phases with that tune. I've played it maybe 10 times over the show in the last 3 or 4 years. And when I first played it, I thought, what a wonderful tune. And then I thought, oh, it's a little bit boring. I mean, it is 6.5 minutes. Can get a bit tiresome. But the last year or two, I really, really value the voice and the lyrics of Tim Minchin there. And not only Australian music, but Western Australian music. Last drinks. Speaking of music, if you'd like to make a request for a tune, this is your last call. I won't be with you for too much longer. We'll have our mental health announcements in a moment. 98423456 is the phone number, or you can text through 0483951009. Here's some Van Morrison, Enlightenment.

Well, you'll have to excuse that silence. Julian Lennon doesn't want to come in the building. I've never played this tune before. Maybe he's a bit shy. Here we go. Too late for goodbyes.

It's time for some. It's time for some important. It's time for some important announcements. The mental health announcements. There's nothing more important than mental health. Headspace Albany is a place where you can talk to professionals who are specially trained to help young people aged 12 to 25 in a safe, confidential and youth-friendly environment. They're based at St Emily Way, up near the ABC studios there, near the top of York Street in Albany. Phone 9842 9871 or email info@headspacealbany.com.au if you're 12 to 25 and need assistance with any needs relevant to your age, including mental health and well-being, physical, sexual health, substance use, work and study options, other support. It's great to see another service for those aged 5 to 25 being the Kids Helpline, advertised on TV recently as well. Just a selection tonight of some of the prepared remarks relating to mental health, and then a couple that have been sent in to us. Palmerston Association is in Albany. If you or someone you know is having a problem with alcohol or other drugs, Palmerston might be able to help you. Established in 1980, the services are free, confidential, and everyone is welcome. Palmerston supports individuals, families, and communities who are affected by mental health problems, including early intervention, counselling, family support, suicide prevention, education, training, pharmacotherapy. There's a needle exchange there as well. To make an appointment, visit any of the branches. You don't need a referral. Appointments are usually about an hour long. And to start with, evening or Saturday morning appointments are generally very available. Turning to the announcements relevant that have been sent into us, Stronger With You Support Group is a peer support group for anyone living with a mental health condition or grieving a loss to suicide. It's a self-welcoming space to stay connected, share your experiences, and build genuine friendships with people who understand. They meet for morning tea or lunch and crafts on Tuesdays and Thursdays from 9:30 until 1 p.m. at the CWA Hall on Serpentine Road, Albany. 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They provide so many wonderful services to the community. Of course, domestic violence can be an awful, awful thing, can trigger, can cause, and be the result of poor mental health as well. A specialist Grace Southern police team is calling on the public to donate secondhand phones to help provide domestic violence survivors with a vital lifeline to safety and support for those of people who don't have phones. Whether they're broken or not, they'll be repaired. Drop them into the Albany Police Station, located in Lower Stirling Terrace. There we go. They're the announcements for tonight. This will be the final tune I'm making for the evening. Did You Get Healed? You can see the relevance I'm trying to bring here to this beautiful Van Morrison track I haven't played in the show for a long time. Let's listen.

I'm glad I rediscovered that track. It's a beautiful tune. Thank you for joining me tonight. I hope you've enjoyed the music, and welcome to town if you're here for the long weekend, one of the many things that are on. I was just having a read of The Extra before, and there's the Albany Motocross Cup in town. There's a thong throwing on Monday for WA Day. And of course, tomorrow, some big events, the around the houses, the car races, and a big carnival for the Masters football. So down at Retrovision Stadium, or the two stadia, on either side of Lockyer Avenue. So busy weekend. Welcome to town if you're visiting, and if you are local, please enjoy. I'll hand you over now to the overnight network. George will be back live tomorrow morning at 6 a.m. with his Christian program. Until I speak to you again, which should be next Saturday, 6 p.m. Good evening.

I'm going to cut Cliff Richard short. Just briefly, I did say good night already, but my apologies. It's only upon moving to another studio we have here at North Road to hand it over to the overnight feed that I see that there has been a few texters tonight. So I must thank you. And Tim, you did win. You were correct with the pizza competition. It was the first texter. So give me a call next week when I'm on air, and I'll give you the vouchers. Tim, the bass player, has texted in and won the competition. It was Billy Joel, of course. Nadine also got it just after Tim, and Nadine sent me another text to say hi. Thank you, guys. I'll speak to you next week.

time for a weather update. Right now in Albany, it's mostly clear, with the wind coming from the east-northeast. It's 15 degrees, but feels more like 11 degrees. Tomorrow is forecast to be showers and windy, with a maximum of 19 degrees, after an overnight minimum of 13. And that's the latest weather.

0: 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I'll see you soon.
1: Oh, happy travels our way, around Australia in a caravan. 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

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Like a pair of drovers round we roam. 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We're wild and fancy free. And a pair of toilers are we. 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
1: Time for a weather update. Right now in Albany, it's partly cloudy, with the wind coming from the east-northeast. It's 15 degrees, but feels more like 11 degrees. Tomorrow is forecast to be showers and windy, with a maximum of 19 degrees, after an overnight minimum of 13. And that's the latest weather.

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We can sing along together.

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1: Now for a quick weather update. Right now in Albany, it's cloudy, with the wind coming from the northeast. It's 14 degrees, but feels more like 10 degrees. Tomorrow is forecast to be showers and windy, with a maximum of 19 degrees, after an overnight minimum of 13. And that's the latest weather.

Sometimes, in the wee hours of the night, you want a little bit of company and to listen to some of that music you remember so well. That's where I come in. Hi, I'm Clyde, and I'll guide you on a magical musical tour of all of those songs that mean so much to all of us. Overnights on Great Southern FM. 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

Here's the latest weather. Right now in Albany, it's cloudy, with the wind coming from the northeast. It's 14 degrees, but feels more like 10 degrees. Tomorrow is forecast to be showers and windy, with a maximum of 19 degrees, after an overnight minimum of 13. And that's the latest weather.

Hi, this is Boy Blue. Please join me Fridays at 12 noon for some afternoon delight. Gonna play you some rock, soul, blues, reggae, and lovely music from across the world. You're gonna love it.

Hey there, this is Russell Morris. It must be really difficult to make a career out of music these days. Way back in the 70s and 80s, you could actually go to a radio station, talk to the program manager and say, hey, what do you think? And because we got airplay, we became known, which has the snowball effect. Your record starts to move, and the record really is the spokesman for the band. The young bands these days, they're not getting any airplay, and therefore they're not making a living, and therefore the bands are breaking up before they even begin to start. 50% airplay for Australian product would be fantastic. It would be our culture. We're progressing. Let's try and get that airplay level up to 50%.

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Here's the latest weather. Right now in Albany, it's partly cloudy, with the wind coming from the northeast. It's 13 degrees, but feels more like 9 degrees. Tomorrow is forecast to be showers and windy, with a maximum of 19 degrees, after an overnight minimum of 13. And that's the latest weather.

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In a world that's constantly changing, there's one thing that remains timeless. The music that moves us. Close your eyes and let the melodies take you on a journey. This is Great Southern FM. 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

0: take a quick look at the weather. Right now in Albany, it's cloudy, with the wind coming from the east-northeast. It's 12 degrees, but feels more like 8 degrees.
1: The forecast for today is showers and windy, with a maximum of 19 degrees.
0: I'll have more later.

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Is it confession and it's from the heart? I'm not real good at the romantic art. The trouble is I don't know where to start. But I'll have a go anyway.

tips. Us Aussies use an elbow for a nudge in the ribs. That's what we call foreplay. An English lover says, you make my heart ache. An American says, you're my little cupcake. Most Aussies say,

Look at Ned Kelly. He was real well hung. It did him no good, eh? I'm your long weekend me. I'm the Aussie dollar.

If you love the outdoors but having trouble getting around, Cycling Without Age Australia have specially designed electric bikes ready to take you on a fabulous ride. Sit back and enjoy the luxury of a willing volunteer to cycle you around while you enjoy the views. Rides are available Monday to Friday and commence from the Emu Point Cafe. 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

0: Here's the latest weather. Right now in Albany, it's cloudy, with the wind coming from the northeast. It's 14 degrees, but feels more like 8 degrees.
1: The forecast for today is showers and windy, with a maximum of 19 degrees.
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10 bars upon the window, 10 bumps upon the door. See, I tried to escape again, well, I'm him till he dies. He dug a hole just like a mole and

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Let's do lunch.

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They're located on Lockyer Avenue next to the Bendigo Bank and their opening hours are from 9 to 5, Tuesday to Saturday. They are always keen to get any clean, saleable items that you would like to donate just by dropping them off during opening hours. 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

macho barbershop. Hair dryers mounted on a rifle rack. Wasn't no mirrors. Barber chair was a Peterbilt. Barber walked in, he is huge. 7 feet tall, 300 pounds of spring steel and rawhide. Wearing a hard hat, chewing a cigar, had a t-shirt on, said, I hate musicians. Threw me in the chair, sneered, and said, what'll it be, pal? Now, a lot of people would be intimidated in a situation like this. I was not. I am what I am, play my piano, sing my little songs. I looked him right in the eye. I said, I'm a logger, just up in Coos Bay, Oregon. Been topping trees. Quite possibly the toughest man in the entire world. He said, all right. He gave me a haircut and I walked out of there. My hair was gone. Make Kojak look like Bill Golden. Yeah, had a tremendous craving to operate heavy equipment. Now, you may think that Butte, Montana haircut's the worst any man could ever get. Wrong.

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The walls were done in black leather, had chains and whips and handcuffs hanging on. Barber walked in, he had orange hair, black mascara, stainless steel teeth, black leather jacket with zinc studs. He threw me in the chair, hit me a couple of times, whap, whap, chained me down, threw a Nazi flag over me. Said, I'm gonna tell you something might make you a little nervous. I laughed. I said, what could possibly make me nervous? He said, I'm gay. No problem. I'm not threatened in any way. I mean, I'm secured my manhood. Everything's cool. I am what I am. Play my little piano, sing my little song. I looked him right in the eye and said, I'm a logger. Played football in high school. I was in the Marine Corps. He said, all right, and he gave me a haircut. I walked out of there, friends, my hair was purple. Well, at least that mohawk section down the middle was purple. Had a white streak down one side. Other side looked like Mr. T. Had a couple safety pins in my cheeks. Felt a teeny bit conspicuous. Luckily, my next job was in San Francisco. Shoot, I got up there, I didn't even stand out at all. Wasn't even close. Those people thought I was an insurance salesman. Well, a few months later, I was way down south. Grits and gravy and a hush your mouth. My hair so long, I started to look like a man in drag. It was then that the sheriff came up and said, boy, you got too much hair on your head. You better get yourself a haircut or a dog tag. Well, when I stepped into the shop, I realized immediately that I was dealing with a born-again barber. Don't see too many barber shops with a steeple. Had an organ in the corner, choir. An usher led me to the barber chair. Barber walked in, started saying grace. Oh, Lord, for these haircuts we are about to receive, may we be truly thankful. Dominus, possum, pox, proboscis, postmortem, et tu, butte, puella, carborundum. He was sort of half Baptist, half Catholic. Kind of Catholic. He started cutting my hair and preaching at the same time. I mean, he's a wild man. Scissors and razors are flying around my head. He's talking about liquor and wild women and music and sex and the evils of dancing and the music business in general. Then he looked down at me and he said, what do you do for a living? Now, I'm not ashamed of what I do for a living. Working bars and casinos, around liquor and wild women. I just play my piano, sing my little songs. I looked him right in the eye and said, I run this church for loggers. When you get

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0: Let's take a quick look at the weather. Right now in Albany, it's partly cloudy, with the wind coming from the north-northeast. It's 14 degrees, but feels more like 12 degrees.
1: The forecast for today is showers and very windy, with a maximum of 19 degrees.
0: And that's the latest weather.

Yankee bugle boy of Company B. And when he plays boogie woogie bugle, he was busy as a buzz bee. And when he plays, he makes the company jump A to the bar. He's a boogie woogie bugle boy of Company B. Do do do do da da do da da do do. He blows it A to the bar. He can't blow a note

said. Australia's heart and spirit lies in its people and the stories we tell with song and music. And these voices should never be pushed aside by commercial forces that operate from outside Australia. We need to reconnect with the power of local music in our lives, no matter where we find music. 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

0: Here's the latest weather. Right now in Albany, it's cloudy, with the wind coming from the north. It's 17 degrees, but feels more like 13 degrees.
1: The forecast for today is showers and very windy, with a maximum of 19 degrees.
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Good morning. This is Clyde coming at you from Great Southern FM in Albany. Keep listening. You'll be hearing the best music of all time. All the time.

Sometimes I can't sleep at night. Sometimes I lay awake staring at the ceiling. It happens to all of us. But you don't have to be alone by yourself. You can be alone with me. Clyde, if it's dark o'clock and you're counting sheep and it's just not helping, let me put you to sleep. Not like that. I mean, overnights on Great Southern FM, I play the music from your youth. Unless you're over 80, in which case I'll play the music from your middle age. Anyway, don't stare at the ceiling thinking about which shade of beige it is. 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When the nighttime comes, I don't get tired. I get into the groove.

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Did you know that 1 in 12 Australians is at risk of being diagnosed with blood cancer in their lifetime? And right now, 1 in 3 patients is already facing delays in diagnosis. 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Learn the symptoms of blood cancer. 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
1: I was wondering, you know, if you could keep on, because the force, it's got a lot of power, and it makes me feel like

0: Time for a weather update. Right now in Albany, it's mostly clear, with the wind coming from the north. It's 17 degrees, but feels more like 14 degrees.
1: The forecast for today is showers and very windy, with a maximum of 19 degrees.
0: I'll have more later.

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0: Good morning. Hi, it's Clyde, playing the best music from yesterday and today. All the bits in between. It's 21 minutes to 5.
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0: So what did you do on the weekend?
1: Oh, you know, just stayed at home, acted as a taxi for the kids. There's just never enough time to get things done. You?
0: I went hiking and canoeing with the kids and got qualified as a snorkeling instructor. But I know what you mean. The weekends really are too short.
1: You did all that?
0: Yeah. I mean, why should the kids have all the fun? Join Scouts as a leader. You'd love it.
1: Oh, the kids would too.
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0: Now for a quick weather update. Right now in Albany, it's mostly clear, with the wind coming from the north. It's 17 degrees, but feels more like 15 degrees.
1: The forecast for today is showers and very windy, with a maximum of 19 degrees.
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0: From contemporary and traditional folk, Celtic, Scottish Gaelic, Irish Gaelic and seafaring songs. 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

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Gonna play you some rock, soul, blues, reggae, and lovely music from across the world. 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
1: 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It continued through the night, and we all know what the result was.
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1: Good morning, I'm David Cameron. Australia, the US and the UK will work together on underwater drones under the AUKUS Defence Pact. The devices will be able to attack targets and defend undersea cables and pipelines. Defence Minister Richard Marles says the drones will be available next year as part of the so-called Pillar 2 of the AUKUS agreement.
2: We are announcing the first signature project under Pillar 2, which will see all three countries invest in the development of cutting-edge payloads and enabling systems for uncrewed undersea vehicles is a momentous occasion in what is the AUKUS journey.
1: The Israeli military says more than 20 projectiles have been launched from Lebanon as it expands its fight against Hezbollah. Here's the BBC's Amir Nadir.
3: Hezbollah appears to be increasing its attacks against Israeli targets and using more rockets alongside the explosive drones it has mostly depended upon since a loose ceasefire came into effect last month. There have been reports of rockets fired towards towns in northern Israel and the Galilee. No casualties have been reported. The military says it's preparing for increased Hezbollah rocket fire as its troops push deeper into southern Lebanon. Meanwhile, Israeli warplanes have continued to bomb sites in the south and east of Lebanon. The Lebanese military, who are not a party to the conflict, reported two of its soldiers being seriously wounded by an Israeli drone attack near the southern city of Nabatea.
1: The Albanese government claims almost 300,000 people have been locked out of home ownership by discounts to the capital gains tax introduced in 1999. Treasurer Jim Chalmers says younger Australians have been hit hardest, with home ownership among 25 to 34-year-olds sinking 7 percentage points between 2001 and 2021. The government plans to scrap the flat capital gains tax discount and replace it with one based on inflation. Tomorrow marks the first day of winter, and it's a reminder to check your smoke alarms or install one if you aren't protected. Captain Paul Durin from Fire and Rescue New South Wales says heaters and fireplaces add to the seasonal risk of fires in the home.
4: It seems to be a time when we seem to be bringing out all our heaters, our electric blankets, we have our fireplaces working. And the 1st of June being Smoke Alarm Action Day, it's basically a call to action. We want people to push the button, so to test their smoke alarm.
1: Marcia Lucas, the Oscar-winning editor of the original Star Wars films, has died. She was 80. She was regarded as a vital creative force behind the film saga's success. Her former husband, George, the creator of Star Wars, credited her with making sense of the climactic Death Star battle by cutting together vast amounts of footage. Sport and Australia's men's cricket team has lost to Pakistan by 5 wickets in their opening one-day international in Rawalpindi. The visitors scored 200 runs, with Matt Renshaw scoring 61 and Matt Short 55. Pakistan chased down the target with 45 balls remaining. Paris Saint-Germain have retained the men's European Champions League title after the French champions beat Arsenal on penalties. BBC reporter Pierre-Antoine Denis is in Paris.
5: This is insane. It went absolutely pandemonium when Paris was crowned champion. They've done it again, back-to-back winners. Only the second team in Europe to have done it in history. Suddenly, the streets are erupting. People have been taking the streets by storm. It was such a nail-biting game.
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6: 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We acknowledge and respect the continuing culture, connections to land, water and community, and the contribution the Indigenous people make to the life of Albany and this region.

0: Meet Trevor.
1: G'day.
0: Trev thinks he's a kitchen pro and doesn't bother with instructions.
1: Who needs instructions? I've got instincts.
0: Instincts, huh? Trev just cooked a chicken at 15 degrees for 10 minutes.
1: Why is it still clucking?
0: Cooking instructions and cooking temperatures matter. So, to avoid serving chicken tartare, it pays to look before you cook.
1: Fine, what does it say on the... Oh.
0: Remember, read the label and look before you cook.

0: Yes, Lord, lead me, guide me. And before that we heard We Shall Be Changed, and I began the show with Lord Keep Me Day by Day. Well, you're on Great Southern FM 100.9 on this very stormy, windy, rainy Sunday morning, but I'm here and I'll be with you till 9 a.m. this morning. 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All right, let's have a look at the weather. It's been doing a bit during the night. First of all, I'm going to start with a warning. So, severe weather warning for destructive winds, lower west, southwest, central east coastal, south coastal, Great Southern, central wheat belt and goldfields, and Eucla districts. And then normally high tides and damaging surf for central west, lower west, southwest, south coastal and southeast coastal. And just recently a storm force wind warning for Perth local waters and Perth, Bunbury, Geograph and Leeuwin coasts. All right, looking at today, we're currently sitting on 16.7 degrees, feels like 10.7. We've got a humidity of 83% and a north-northwesterly wind at 37 kilometres an hour, gusting to 47 kilometres an hour. Rain since 9 a.m. yesterday is 13.8 mil. I'm suggesting we've had most of that during the night since 6 p.m. The pressure gauge is sitting on 989.3 hectopascals and is rising. For today, we've got a very high chance of showers. I know there's a classic car race in town. Looks like it's going to be a wet one. The chance of a thunderstorm in the west early this morning, possibly severe, with heavy rain which may lead to flash flooding. Damaging winds likely, particularly near the coast, and possibly destructive with thunderstorms in the early morning and evening. Winds northerly at 25 to 35 kilometres an hour, turning northwesterly at 35 to 55 in the morning. Likelihood of rain is 90%. We're expecting another 5 to 10 mil. Fire danger is moderate and UV index is low. And there's a lot of green coming across the land area between Walpole, Mount Barker and Albany. All right, looking ahead to the next 3 days. Monday, cloudy, high chance of showers, most likely in the morning. Thunderstorm possible. Damaging winds, 16 degree maximum. Tuesday, very high chance of showers, a chance of a thunderstorm in the afternoon. Looks like we're heading into winter. Maximum 17. Wednesday, 3rd June, minimum 10, maximum 17, with a very high chance of showers. So it looks like you might be doing a lot of inside stuff. All right, then Denmark today, showers becoming windy, 18 degrees. Bremer Bay, similar conditions, 21. Noongar up, showers, very windy, 18. Jerramung up the same. And Mount Barker, showers, windy, and 17. That completes your weather update for this hour. I'll be back after the 7 a.m. news with another weather update for you, apart from if you're going to worship today, going to church, well, you'll be warm and cozy in there. But otherwise, well, it's an inside day, I think, unless you're going to brave the outside. And, well, you'll be using a brolly probably and putting on your poncho or raincoat to keep warm and dry. All right. You've got a little bit of an idea of what the weather in Perth is doing, but for those who've braved Perth, well, you've got a high chance of showers today, a thunderstorm as well, 21 degrees. Monday, similar conditions, 19. And Tuesday, 2nd June, 10 degrees to 20 degrees. So you were heading into some real winter weather. Good for the garden if you're a gardener. All right, let's now go to the Mattaniah Christian Male Choir with a track called Mephibosheth. He was the son of Jonathan, who was crippled after birth, I think it was, and he was allowed to eat at David's table in honour of his friendship with Jonathan, the son of Saul, King Saul, when he was removed as king of Israel. And then we have the Mattaniah Christian Male Choir with that track, Nearer My God to Thee. If you're awake, Marion Titmus, you will like this one. And then the Mattaniah Christian Male Choir with Psalter 1, a version of Psalm 1.
1: Come quietly or there will be trouble.
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A track called Mephibosheth, followed by Nearer My God to Thee, and Psalter 1, which was a rendition of Psalm 1, talking about two kinds of people, and that one will wander by streams of living water, and the other will be rejected by God when they no longer wish to serve him or go their own way, which is a life without hope, as opposed to a life with an eternal future in Jesus Christ our Lord when he returns again. You're on Great Southern FM. This is Sunday Breakfast with George. Time's approaching 27 minutes to 7. In about 7 minutes or so, we'll be going to our first gospel message for this morning, which is brought to you by Better Life Ministries, called Discovering a Better Life, and that will take us through till almost 5 to 7. All right. Let's continue now with Don Marsh and a track called Doxology, and then Oh How I Love Jesus.

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Friends, as we continue from our message last week, which was centered around Jesus bringing hope, while it may be true that those early Christians we spoke about were still traveling towards something they hadn't actually or at least fully seen, they had seen enough to know their journey was well spent. And for each of them, to see Jesus through the eye of faith filled them with hope. You see, they understood that in reaching out to Jesus, their lives were forever changed by the Saviour's touch. Today, my friends, I want to encourage each of you to reach out to Jesus.

Friends, each of us, along with the readers of the Apostle Peter's letters, those who maintain their trust in Jesus, despite appearances, can say, we don't see the ugliness of our own lives banished, but we do see Jesus. We don't see the growth within us that we've longed for, but we do see Jesus. We don't see any reason to believe the world is getting any better, but we do see Jesus. We see the uncleanness in our own hearts, but we also see Jesus. We also see our trivial ways and pathetic goals, but we see Jesus too. We see broken promises, shattered families, and the defeat of noble programs, but we also see Jesus. We see the increasing number of the vulnerable age and the depletion of resources and massive unemployment, but we also see Jesus. And we see pain, agony, wickedness. We see all of that, but we also see Jesus through all of it. You see, friends, those people that Peter wrote about were able to look at the world with all of its problems right in the eye. They were able to see it for what it was, and with confident smiles, get on with their living. And in doing this, they were just like their father in the faith, Abraham, of whom the Hebrew writer said, it was by faith that Abraham obeyed the summons to go out to a place which he would eventually possess. And he set out in complete ignorance of his destination. It was faith that kept him journeying like a foreigner through the land of promise, with no more home than the tents which he shared with Isaac and Jacob, co-heirs with him of the promise. For Abraham's eyes were looking forward to that city with solid foundations, of which God himself is both architect and builder. And we read those words in Hebrews chapter 11, verses 8 through 10. Well, friends, can people really live the way Abraham did, in absolute confidence on God? The answer to that question is, of course, they can. And the truth is, they do it in every city, in every generation. And as they travel life's journey with all of its pitfalls, they are able to declare, along with the singers of our next song, the joy of the Lord is my strength.

Friends, it's my suspicion that the vast majority of us have never become desperate enough to know the utter joy of complete dependence on Jesus Christ. However, when we have no other props like sufficient money in the bank or paid-up insurance or a steady job or better-than-good health or a devoted family and plenty of friends, we then discover just how assuring Christ can be. My observation is that too often we tend to rely on all the wonderful blessings we receive from God, and in a sense they work us harm. Wasn't it Jesus Christ who said, as recorded by Matthew in chapter 18, verses 8 and 9, that the eye or the hand or the foot might sometime offend us? You see, friends, all the wonderful blessings from God might have to be put into the background before we really enter into life. And by making that statement, I'm not just talking about the hereafter, but now. Because with the lovely props all gone, or nearly gone, we will be thrown back onto Jesus Christ as our solitary means of support. Perhaps then we'll find, as countless thousands through the years have found, that an intimate relationship with Jesus Christ is altogether grand, and that he can come to mean more to us than ever before. You see, with all of our props gone, we have the opportunity to rejoice with joy inexpressible and glorious. And all we need to do in order to experience that kind of joy is to reach out and allow Jesus to touch us. Because when we do that, our lives will never be the same.

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I hope you'll want to do so again next week when we shall be sharing more thoughts and inspirational songs with you. But I'm sincerely hoping that what I have shared with you today may have helped some of you to grasp the truth that in holding on to Jesus, we hold on to hope. 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

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Right, to take us up to news, we have Tony Melendez with Lamb of God, We Worship You.

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1: Good morning, I'm David Cameron. The medical charity Doctors Without Borders has warned that Ebola is spreading in the Democratic Republic of Congo at a deeply alarming rate. The head of the World Health Organization, Tedros Adhanom Ghebreyesus, is in the region, as the BBC's Barbara Plett-Usher reports.
2: The UN's top health official went to see for himself the challenge of combating the current outbreak. One of his first stops was a laboratory that's been relocated to Bunia to speed up testing of samples from suspected Ebola patients. More than 1,000 suspected cases and over 200 suspected deaths have been reported in the past 2 weeks. The medical charity Doctors Without Borders says no other Ebola outbreak has ever registered so many cases at such an early stage. It urged a much more rapid scale-up of the response and improved access for humanitarian goods and workers.
1: Brisbane's Victoria Park will close to the public from midnight tonight, despite protesters vowing to remain camped there. They've set up a tent embassy on the proposed construction site for the main 2032 Olympics stadium. Traditional owners say the site must be preserved, and several groups are mounting legal challenges. Construction of the $3.6 billion arena is expected to start as early as tomorrow. Four men have emerged from a flooded cave in central Laos after being trapped for more than a week. One man was rescued by divers on Friday. The others made their way out after a pump lowered the water level. Speaking to Sunrise, South Australian cave diver Josh Richards says he was preparing to enter the cave when the men suddenly appeared.
3: Obviously, the pump has drawn down enough water from that sump that the miners have decided that they didn't want to be there anymore. Once they've gotten out of the water, they've then crawled the 350 metres to get back out to the cave entrance. And no one knew they were coming because no one was in the cave.
1: Emergency food hampers will be available to Victorians in need today. With the details, Shannon Kirkwood.
4: Food Bank Victoria says its latest emergency drive-through in the Melbourne suburb of Altona is in response to continued demand for food aid. The free hampers include fresh produce and pantry staples. CEO Dave McNamara says today's drive-through is about making it easy for Victorians who are doing it tough to turn up and receive help, no forms and no questions. He says households are facing unrelenting pressures and the charity is supporting 76,000 people a day.
1: Tomorrow marks the first day of winter, and it's a reminder to check your smoke alarms or install one if you aren't protected. Captain Paul Doran from Fire and Rescue New South Wales says heaters and fireplaces add to the seasonal risk of fires in the home.
5: It seems to be a time when we seem to be bringing out all our heaters, our electric blankets, we have our fireplaces working. And the 1st of June being Smoke Alarm Action Day, it's basically a call to action. We want people to push the button, so to test their smoke alarm.
1: In the NRL, West's Tigers have snapped a three-game losing streak, holding on to beat the Bulldogs 22 points to 16. Melbourne Storm defeated the Sydney Roosters 18 to 4 and a six-point win for the Knights over the Eels. In the AFL, Sydney thrashed Richmond by 114 points. Bulldogs beat Collingwood by 4. Fremantle winners over Brisbane 103 to 78. And in tennis, the reigning French Open women's champion Coco Gauff has been knocked out in the third round. The favourite for the title is the world number one, Aryna Sabalenka.
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0: That was a song by a beautiful song called "This Is My Father's World" by Rosemary Siemens, a British Columbian singer-songwriter from British Columbia in Canada. "This Is My Father's World, So True May We Never Forget." This is what someone's written about the song. "Looking forward to the day our Lord Jesus Christ comes back and destroys Satan, the terrible ruler of this secular world, the prince of the power of the air. What beautiful gifts my Maker gives us. God gives me peace, speaking to me, comforting me in such an uncertain secular world. Let me never forget what my Father has given me, these beautiful gifts which the enemy always wants to destroy and take away. God still rules over Satan. God will always rule. God, my Father, my Jesus, my Holy Spirit, my only God, the only God, yesterday, today, and forever. No need to be sad when the Lord is King of Kings and heavens ring. God reigns. Let us be glad and filled with joy. Father, my Creator, thank you for the beautiful gifts you give me. Rosemary, thank you for singing, playing, and sharing this beautiful hymn with us." And while I'm playing this hymn, I'm thinking of the Brearley family, Charles and Leah, and all the rest of the Brearley family, because earlier this week, they lost their precious father, grandfather, Reg Brearley, one of our presenters. For many years, he did the Sunday morning show from 9 to 12, right after my show, and also Friday morning, apart from all the work he did at RTR-FM over 40 years before he came to Albany. So this is a tribute to Reg. "This is my Father's world. May you be comforted by the gospel of grace, which is freely given to all." All right, let's have a look at the weather for Albany. We're currently sitting on 16.5 degrees until we get to a top of 19 degrees today. And we have a humidity of 74%, a pretty gusty wind, a north-northwesterly wind at 35 kilometres an hour, gusting to 43 kilometres an hour. Since 9 a.m. yesterday, we've had 13.8 mils of rain, and the pressure gauge is sitting at 9.2 hectopascals. Hasn't moved in the last hour. For today, we've got a cloudy day with a very high chance of showers and the chance of a thunderstorm in the far west in the afternoon and evening. Damaging winds, possibly destructive with showers and thunderstorms in the afternoon and evening, and winds northwesterly at 35 to 55 kilometres an hour. Likelihood of rain today is 90%, expecting another 5 to 10 mils. Fire danger is moderate and UV index is low. There's a storm force wind warning being issued at 7:01 a.m. for Perth local waters and Perth Bunbury Geographe and Leeuwin Coast. So go out on the ocean at your own peril. Please don't do that and put our emergency services at risk. 4:50 a.m. this morning, severe weather warning. Destructive winds for lower west, southwest, south coastal, southeast coastal, great southern, central wheat belt, and goldfields, central western Eucalypt districts. Yes, we are getting into winter. Abnormally high tides and damaging surf for central west, lower west, southwest, south coastal, and southeast coastal. All right, that's looking at the next 3 days. Monday, maximum 17 with a very high chance of showers, most likely in the morning, including a thunderstorm with damaging winds possible. Westerly winds again, 50 to 65 kilometres an hour, tending 50 to 70. So it looks like quite a wild day tomorrow. That's why the WA Museum celebrating WA Day has been cancelled due to inclement weather conditions. So just repeating that, the WA Museum celebration day for WA Day has been cancelled tomorrow due to the inclement weather conditions. Tuesday, 7th June, maximum 17, very high chance of showers again, a thunderstorm in the afternoon. Northwesterly winds 25 to 40 kilometres an hour. And then Wednesday, high chance of showers, winds degrees west to southwesterly, 25 to 35. Looking around the regions today, Denmark and Bremer Bay, sorry, Denmark and Nongarap and Jaramunga, all expecting 18 degrees with a showers and very windy day. Mount Barker 17 and Bremer Bay 21. That completes your weather update for this hour. I'll be back around 8 a.m. or 8, about 8:10 a.m. with another weather update for you. Meanwhile, let's continue with some more music. We have coming up Tony Melendez again with I Worship You, followed by Slater Armstrong, When It's All Been Said and Done.
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Hello, this is Wendy, and if you like the classics from the 60s and 70s, you'll love my program on Tuesday afternoons from 3 to 5 p.m. Memories are made of these.

0: That was studio musicians with Soon and Very Soon. And then before that, we heard the studio musicians with You Are Worthy. And right after the news, we heard Slater, Tony Melendez with I Worship You, followed by When It's All Been Said and Done. Now, I just want to share a reading here with you. It's called Be Firm in Your Faith. I'll read the reading first and then I'll read the major passage of scripture upon which it's based. It'll give you some context. 1 Peter 5, verse 9 to 10 says, Resist him firm in your faith, knowing that the same kinds of suffering are being experienced by your brotherhood throughout the world. And after you have suffered a little while, the God of all grace, who has called you to his eternal glory in Christ Jesus, will himself restore, confirm, strengthen, and establish you. What is your protection against your adversary, the devil? Your faith? Your faith. To resist him means to refuse to submit to him and let him direct your life. Remember the words that Jesus spoke to Peter before his denial? Simon, Simon, behold, Satan demanded to have you that he might sift you like wheat. But I have prayed for you that your faith may not fail. And when you have turned again, strengthen your brothers. Luke 22, 31, 32. Why did Peter's faith not fail? Well, Jesus prayed for him. Why does your faith not fail? Because Jesus is also praying for you. Why is faith so important here? Because Satan directs his attacks to destroy your faith in Christ. Now, suffering is one of the ways he uses to raise doubts in your mind concerning the reliability of God. When we suffer, we think we are alone. This isn't the case. Many others have endured the same kinds of trials and have been able to persevere in the faith because the Lord was there with them. Any suffering you experience is limited to what God will allow in your life. As a God of all grace, is there anything too difficult for him to help you with? He is the God who has called you to eternal glory in Christ. What you have in Christ far outweighs what you lack here on earth. As you attend church today, think about the sufficiency of your Saviour. He himself will restore, confirm, strengthen, and establish you. Thank the Lord for the gift of faith and that Jesus is making intercession, so our faith will not fail. Ask the Lord to help you. Resist the devil, to be firm in your faith so that you will overcome him through the grace God gives to you. Now, where do wars and fights come from among you? Do they not come from your desires for pleasure that war in your members? You lust and do not have, you murder and covet and cannot obtain, you fight and war, yet you do not have because you do not ask. You ask and do not receive because you ask amiss that you may spend it on your pleasures. Adulterers and adulteresses, do you not know that friendship with the world is enmity with God? Whoever therefore wants to be a friend of the world makes himself an enemy of God. Or do you think that the scripture says in vain, the spirit who dwells in us yearns jealously, but he gives more grace. Therefore he says, God resists the proud, but gives grace to the humble. Humility cures worldliness. Therefore submit to God, resist the devil, and he'll flee from you. Draw near to God, and he'll draw near to you. Cleanse your hands, you sinners, and purify your heart, you double-minded. Lament and mourn and weep. Let your laughter be turned to mourning and your joy to gloom. Humble yourselves in the light, in the sight of God, and he will lift you up. Do not judge a brother. Do not speak evil of one another, brethren. He who speaks evil of a brother and judges his brother speaks evil of the law and judges the law. But if you judge the law, you are not a doer of the law, but a judge. There is one lawgiver who is able to save and destroy. Who are you to judge another? Do not boast about tomorrow. Come now, you who say, today or tomorrow we will go and do such and such a, we'll go to such and such a city, spend a year there, buy and sell and make a profit, whereas you do not know what will happen tomorrow. For what is your life? It is even a vapor that appears for a little time and then vanishes away. Instead, you ought to say, if the Lord wills, we shall live and do this or that. But now you boast in your arrogance. All such boasting is evil. Therefore, to him who knows to do good and does not do it, to him it is sin. And that's taken from Nearer to God, a daily devotional produced in North America. You can Google it, and Or you can email ntg365@gmail.com. 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And that was written by Michael Jatinen, who's the minister of Mount Zion Associate Reformed Presbyterian Church in Moncton, New Brunswick, Canada.
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1: Good morning, I'm David Cameron. A severe weather warning remains in place for a large part of southern WA. Conditions are expected to intensify by late this afternoon, with locally destructive wind gusts up to 125 kilometres an hour forecast for areas in a line from Launceston to Albany, including Perth. The storms have caused power outages throughout the southwest. The federal government says it's confident the opposition will help pass its sweeping reforms to the NDIS. Labor intends to remove up to 300,000 people from the scheme to help rein in its ballooning cost. NDIS Minister Jenny McAllister says the coalition is negotiating in good faith, despite threatening to drop support unless Labor backtracks on proposed changes to capital gains tax and negative gearing. Meantime, the Albanese government claims almost 300,000 people have been locked out of home ownership by discounts to the capital gains tax introduced in 1990.